0: Metallica on Hard Drive XL, who are coming off some incredible performances in Dublin, Ireland, which were attended by our Hard Drive XL producer, Randy Hawk. He went to Dublin for a family wedding, and it just worked out that he saw Metallica too. Lucky bastard. Anyway, the Tuesday edition of Hard Drive XL is underway. We are continuing Rockfest Week. All of my guests are artists who will be performing next month as I return as host of Rockfest in Cadott, Wisconsin. I've got a rant on live music festivals. Poetry Corner will salute tour managers. It Came From the Web will have excellent live music sites, and I've even got some recent concert documentaries in screen time. If you love live music, you will enjoy the program tonight.
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16: Really are asking somebody born and raised in Wisconsin?
17: Now, I know you're not going to say Wisconsin, but I'd be interested to say if you'd say Illinois, because that's where your husband's from.
16: He was so close to the border, though. I feel like...
17: you can't claim him. Where was he born?
16: He was born in Rockford, Illinois.
17: Illinois. Therefore, if Illinois is off the board, is Mike.
16: Wisconsin.
17: Doesn't matter.
16: Okay?
17: I know. And I went there, and I had the gyro that with the gun. I had the gun row. I had the gun gyro, all right? I went there. I know.
16: Right here.
17: You know
16: this
17: why they had a gun
16: Beloit
17: at a gyro place? Because it's Illinois. It's a dumpster fire.
16: Barely
17: no,
16: over
17: it,
16: there.
17: It doesn't count. You got to get rid of one.
16: No.
17: One got to go.
16: Can he stay? I just get rid
17: no.
16: of the state?
17: the state.
16: That's dumb. That's dumb.
17: That's the game.
16: He's lived that's the here game. With me doesn't now matter. For almost
17: where
16: 25.
17: Is he from?
16: He was, but he,
17: Illinois,
16: you know,
17: ceases to exist along with
16: from
17: everything.
16: Michigan, so
17: no
16: what
17: Chicago,
16: is
17: no Bears, no Mike, no nothing, no pizza, no nothing, none of that. No Windy
16: of
17: City,
16: that,
17: no bean, none of the bean.
16: I have my husband.
17: No,
16: I can get rid of all
17: none
16: that.
17: Of it. No Cubs.
16: I can get rid of that.
17: No.
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2: 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I think Neil is as deaf as me. 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
6: Really are asking somebody born and raised in Wisconsin?
7: Now, I know you're not going to say Wisconsin, but I'd be interested to say if you'd say Illinois, because that's where your husband's from.
6: He was so close to the border, though. I feel like...
7: You can't claim him. Where was he born?
6: He was born in Rockford, Illinois.
7: Illinois. Therefore, if Illinois is off the board,
6: is
7: Mike.
6: Wisconsin.
7: Doesn't matter.
6: Okay?
7: I know. And I went there, and I had the gyro that with the gun. I had the gun gyro. All right. I went there. I know.
6: Right here.
7: You know
6: this
7: why they had a gun
6: Beloit
7: at a gyro place? Because it's Illinois. It's a dumpster fire.
6: Barely
7: no,
6: over
7: it,
6: the...
7: No, it doesn't count. You got to get rid of one.
6: No.
7: One got to go.
6: I would get... Can he stay? I just get rid
7: no.
6: of the state?
7: The state,
6: that's dumb. That's dumb.
7: That's the game.
6: He's lived
7: that's the
6: here
7: game.
6: With me
7: doesn't
6: now
7: matter.
6: For almost
7: Where's
6: 25
7: he from?
6: He was, but he,
7: Illinois
6: you know what?
7: Ceases to exist
6: and his
7: along with
6: from
7: everything.
6: Michigan, so
7: no
6: what
7: Chicago,
6: is it?
7: No Bears, no Mike, no nothing, no pizza, no nothing, none of that. No Windy
6: of that,
7: City, no bean, none of the bean.
6: I have my husband.
7: No,
6: I can get rid of all
7: none
6: that.
7: None of it. No Cubs.
6: I can get rid of that.
7: No.
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10: Really are asking somebody born and raised in Wisconsin?
11: Now, I know you're not going to say Wisconsin, but I'd be interested to say if you'd say Illinois, because that's where your husband's from.
10: He was so close to the border, though. I feel like...
11: You can't claim him. Where was he born?
10: He was born in Rockford, Illinois.
11: Illinois. Therefore, if Illinois is off the board,
10: is
11: Mike.
10: Wisconsin.
11: Doesn't matter.
10: Okay?
11: I know. I went there, and I had the gyro with the gun. I had the gun row. I had the gun gyro, all right? I went there. I know.
10: Right here.
11: You know
10: this
11: why they had a gun at a gyro place? Because it's Illinois. It's a dumpster fire.
10: Barely
11: no,
10: over
11: it,
10: there.
11: It doesn't count. You got to get rid of one.
10: No.
11: One got to go.
10: I would get... Can he stay? I just get rid of the state? That's dumb.
11: That's the game.
10: He's lived
11: that's the
10: here
11: game.
10: With me
11: doesn't
10: now
11: matter.
10: For almost
11: where
10: 25
11: years. Where is he from? Illinois,
10: you know,
11: ceases to exist along with everything.
10: Michigan, so
11: no Chicago, no Bears, no Mike, no nothing. No pizza, no nothing. None of that. No Windy City, no Bean, none of the Bean.
10: I have my husband.
11: No,
10: I can get rid of all
11: none
10: that.
11: Of it. No Cubs.
10: I can get rid of that.
11: No.
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0: Thank you for hanging with me on Hard Drive XL. Hailstorm joining me later tonight as we continue Rockfest Week. All of my guests will be performing as I host Rockfest in Cadott, Wisconsin next month. Matter of fact, yesterday I spoke to my old friend Wade Asher, whose family has been putting together Rockfest since it debuted in 1994. And he sent me pictures of some of the posters from the first few years so I could see the lineups. These are some of the artists who played back in 1995. The Allman Brothers Band, Bruce Hornsby, Eric Burden of the Animals, Rare Earth, Molly Hatchet, Atlanta Rhythm Section, Loverboy, The Little River Band, Foreigner, which still had Lou Gramm. You can laugh at all these bands, but in their day, they were titans. And if I had a time machine, I'd go back to watch this lineup in a heartbeat.
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3: If you've ever seen a concert from beginning to the end, there is an unknown person who truly is your friend. 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

0: Hard Drive XL music from Beartooth, Deftones, and Five Finger Death Punch, the latest Eye of the Storm. Can't quite believe that Five Finger Death Punch is celebrating their 20th anniversary, whilst we here at the show are celebrating the 30th anniversary of our kickoff 4th of July weekend in 1996. 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Just send a self-addressed stamped envelope to P.O. 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
8: You really are asking somebody born and raised in Wisconsin?
9: Now, I know you're not going to say Wisconsin, but I'd be interested to say if you'd say Illinois, because that's where your husband's from.
8: He was so close to the border, though. I feel like...
9: You can't claim him. Where was he born?
8: He was born in Rockford, Illinois.
9: Illinois. Therefore, if Illinois is off the board,
8: here's
9: Mike.
8: Wisconsin.
9: Doesn't matter.
8: Okay?
9: I know. And I went there, and I had the gyro that... With the gun. I had the gun row. I had the gun gyro. All right. I went there. I know.
8: Right here.
9: You know why they had a gun
8: Beloit
9: at a gyro place? Because it's Illinois. It's a dumpster fire.
8: Barely
9: no,
8: over
9: it,
8: the...
9: No, it doesn't count. You got to get rid of one.
8: No.
9: One got to go.
8: I would get... Can he stay? I just get rid
9: no.
8: of the state?
9: The
8: no,
9: state...
8: That's dumb. That's dumb.
9: That's the game.
8: He's lived
9: that's the
8: here
9: game.
8: With me
9: doesn't
8: now
9: matter.
8: For almost
9: Where
8: 25...
9: is he from?
8: He was, but he,
9: Illinois
8: you know what?
9: Ceases to exist along with everything.
8: Michigan, so
9: no
8: what
9: Chicago,
8: is
9: no Bears, no Mike, no nothing, no pizza, no nothing, none of that. No Windy
8: of that,
9: City, no bean, none of the bean.
8: I have my husband.
9: No,
8: I can get rid of all
9: none
8: that.
9: Of it. No Cubs.
8: I can get rid of that.
9: No.
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0: Lizzie Hale and Joe Hottinger join me now as special guest for Rockfest Week. As you know, one of my favorite pastimes is geeking out on guitar picks. How do you choose yours?
1: I used to be a lot heavier with my gauge.
2: Did you come down?
1: Ago.
2: Did you come down to the 0.73?
1: Yep, I came down.
2: She's down.
1: Yeah.
2: She's down in our territory.
1: I feel like it's a comfort thing. And, and depending on your technique and your approach to the string and how fast, how hard you want to play, you know, it's a relationship to the strings as well.
2: You know, talking like we toured with Lindsey Stirling last fall.

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2: As part of Rockfest Week, Screen Time is tonight spotlighting some of the best recent live concert documentaries. They include 1-2-1, John and Yoko. Yes, John Lennon of the Beatles and his wife, Yoko Ono. This has restored footage from some 1972 benefit concerts they played that numbered amongst the last live performances ever done by John Lennon. Now, some of the stuff that Yoko takes part in is admittedly strange, but she has always pushed the envelopes as both a visual and music artist, as you will see in this very interesting documentary. Well worth your time. 1-2-1, John and Yoko.
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11: You really are asking somebody born and raised in Wisconsin?
12: Now, I know you're not going to say Wisconsin, but I'd be interested to say if you'd say Illinois, because that's where your husband's from.
11: He was so close to the border, though. I feel like...
12: You can't claim him. Where was he born?
11: He was born in Rockford, Illinois.
12: Illinois. Therefore, if Illinois is off the board, is Mike.
11: Here's Wisconsin.
12: Doesn't matter.
11: Okay?
12: I know. And I went there, and I had the gyro that... The gun. I had the gun row. I had the gun gyro. All right. I went there. I know.
11: Right,
12: you know why they had a gun
11: Beloit
12: at a gyro place? Because it's Illinois. It's a dumpster fire.
11: Barely
12: no,
11: over
12: it,
11: the.
12: No, it doesn't count. You got to get rid of one.
11: No.
12: One got to go.
11: I would get. Can he stay? I just get rid of the state.
12: The state.
11: That's dumb.
12: That's the game.
11: He's lived
12: game.
11: Here with me
12: doesn't
11: now
12: matter.
11: For almost
12: Where's
11: 25.
12: He from?
11: Illinois
12: ceases to exist along with everything.
11: So
12: no Chicago, no Bears, no Mike, no nothing. No pizza, no nothing. None of that. No Windy City, no Bean, none of the Bean.
11: I have my husband. No. I can get rid of all that.
12: None of it. No Cubs.
11: I can get rid of that.
12: No.
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1: I'm meteorologist Paul Trombley with your updated forecast. Lows dip down to about 55 overnight under partly cloudy skies. Winds out of the west around 5 miles per hour. Cloudy skies with a few peaks of sun. Thursday, high temperatures reach up to 74. Partly cloudy skies with fog in spots. Thursday night, lows around 56. A mix of clouds and sunshine and dry. Friday and Saturday, upper 70s. Friday, low 80s by Saturday. That's the latest weather on the X. Right now, 63.
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0: Rummaging through the 90s every weekday at noon, it's Gen X Lunch. Still way cooler than whatever the hell you're watching on TikTok.
1: I'm meteorologist Paul Trombley with your updated forecast. Lows dip down to about 55 overnight under partly cloudy skies. Winds out of the west around 5 miles per hour. Cloudy skies with a few peaks of sun. Thursday, high temperatures reach up to 74. Partly cloudy skies with fog in spots. Thursday night, lows around 56. A mix of clouds and sunshine and dry. Friday and Saturday, upper 70s. Friday, low 80s by Saturday. That's the latest weather on the X. Right now, it's 61 degrees.
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Another week dragging through the mud, meetings that should have been emails that should have never existed, and coworkers who somehow still can't figure out what reply all means. So yeah, you've earned this. Every Friday at 5 p.m., we crank up the volume and count down five tracks that actually matter. No fluff, no filler, no corporate gatekeeping. It's Friday Fives. New stuff that doesn't suck, classics that still hit hard, and maybe a wild card or two. Every Friday at 5 p.m. No rules, no mercy, because this ain't some polite little playlist. It's Friday Fives.

Another week dragging through the mud, meetings that should have been emails that should have never existed, and coworkers who somehow still can't figure out what reply all means. So yeah, you've earned this. Every Friday at 5 p.m., we crank up the volume and count down five tracks that actually matter. No fluff, no filler, no corporate gatekeeping. It's Friday Fives. New stuff that doesn't suck, classics that still hit hard, and maybe a wild card or two every Friday at 5 p.m. No rules, no mercy, because this ain't some polite little playlist. It's Friday Fives.

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1: I'm meteorologist Paul Trombley with your updated forecast. Lows dip down to about 55 overnight under partly cloudy skies, northwesterly winds around 5 miles per hour. Cloudy skies with a few peaks of sun. Thursday, high temperatures reach up to 74. Partly cloudy skies with fog in spots. Thursday night, 56. A mix of clouds and sunshine and dry. Friday and Saturday, upper 70s. Friday, low 80s by Saturday. That's the latest weather on the X. Right now, 61.
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1: I'm meteorologist Paul Trombley with your updated forecast. Lows level off around 57 overnight under overcast skies. Winds out of the northwest around 5 miles per hour. Cloudy skies expected again Thursday. Daytime highs approaching 74. Partly cloudy skies Thursday night. Lows dip down to about 56. Sunshine mixed with clouds at times. Friday, daytime highs approaching 79. 83 Saturday. That's the latest weather on the X. Right now, it's 61 degrees.
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So keep it locked on The X, because being broke sucks. 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

0: 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It's the Cutting Edge Countdown. 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
1: I'm meteorologist Paul Trombley with your updated forecast. Overcast skies today with daytime highs approaching 74. Winds out of the north around 5 miles per hour. Partly cloudy skies tonight. Lows dip down to about 56. Highs level off around 79 tomorrow. Sunshine mixed with clouds at times. Mainly sunny Saturday with a high of 83. 89, chance of thunderstorms Sunday. That's the latest weather on the X. Currently 57.
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We can get you free tickets, getting you into all the shows that you can't otherwise afford. All you gotta do is become a real rocker. 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It's that easy. So keep it locked on The X, because being broke sucks. But missing all the best shows, that's just embarrassing.

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14: I'm meteorologist Paul Trombley with your updated forecast. Overcast skies today with daytime highs approaching 74. Winds out of the north around 5 miles per hour. Partly cloudy skies tonight. Lows dip down to about 56. Highs level off around 79 tomorrow. Sunshine mixed with clouds at times. Mainly sunny Saturday with a high of 83. 89, chance of thunderstorms Sunday. That's the latest weather on the X. Currently 57.
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0: Rock Mornings with Brian and Gene. Hypothetical Thursday. We'll get to those questions just after 7. Office Cora, always a wild ride whenever we get her on the phone. Shouldn't be any different. That'll happen after 8 a.m. this morning. We'll find out what she's up to in the 715 this weekend, and I'm sure we'll be amazed at whatever story she has in regards to her living situation, her cat, her squishy socks, whatever she's got. We'll take it.
1: Her glasses always like 7/8 full.
0: Yeah. I don't think there could be more opposite people on this planet than me and Office Cora.
1: So we'll see what she's doing. I'm sure she's busy. It's the weekend before the 4th of July, so there's a lot going on in every area. So
0: we
1: and
0: do,
1: the weather's great.
0: We do both like to go to concerts and,
1: and
0: events
1: music,
0: and things like that. But everything else about Office Cora is very strange to me.
1: Mm-hmm.
0: Alien almost. So yeah, we'll do that after 8. We'll get to, of course, our hypothetical questions. Bad news, happy music as well. Might have an all-timer in there today, Gene. An all-timer.
1: Ooh.
0: Yeah. Yeah. Didn't get anything done yesterday. The shoulder is just, it's really put me out of commission this week. It is getting better. Like, the pain level today is not as bad as it was on Monday. But my guy Chuck, who was going to come over yesterday and help finish this fire pit that I've been working on.
1: You're holding off on that for right now?
0: I sent him a message in the morning, and I said, hey, look, dude, I'm like, I don't want to mess it up any worse than it already is. I'm just going to
1: I agree with that. You can wait.
0: Give it the rest of the week, and we'll see what happens. Again, the pain level has gone down, but the pain is still there, and it's just frustrating because it's like constant pain right there on my shoulder, and it's just
1: not a good week for fire pit.
0: Definitely not. Next week may not be a good week either because it's supposed to get back into the 90s. I turned my AC back on this morning. I got up and checked the thermostat in the house, and it was at 72. And I said, not anymore. It's not.
1: Beautiful weather.
0: 72 in the house is too warm. Outside, that's fine.
1: I slept great last night.
0: Well, so did I, but we have a window AC in the bedroom, so that does the job in the bedroom. But the rest of the house is just kind of swassy, and I'm not having it. Plus, it's supposed to get into the 80s this weekend and then into the mid-90s by Monday.
1: I saw that. It was going to warm up for the 4th of July.
0: It is, yeah. All right, rockmornings.com if you want to get in touch with us, if you want to let us know what you're up to today, if you've got a project in your backyard you're trying to get finished, if you've got a shoulder that's injured. How's the tattoo? Is it scabbing up nicely or what?
1: No, it's still under this plastic thing.
0: All
1: I'm going to keep that on through the weekend because we're
0: keep
1: going to, with my family, and I don't want to get any lake water in it.
0: Lake water? Where are you going?
1: The cabin that we stayed at when we were seeing my mom, my brother's daughter's, I don't know. There's a family thing at Lake Wisconsin in Sauk City.
0: Sounds like a plan. We'll get to Foo Fighters here in just a bit. If you've got something you want, rockmornings.com.
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0: Deadly earthquakes in Venezuela, massive twin earthquakes striking Venezuela yesterday, killing at least 32 people, injuring at least 700 others, buildings collapsing across several states in the South American nation. In an update early this morning, the acting Venezuelan president warned that the death toll is expected to climb as rescuers continue to search through the rubble. The sitting acting president down there noted that initial figures do not include casualties from another coastal state in northern Venezuela that was also hit the hardest by those powerful earthquakes. Dozens of buildings have collapsed, and we are currently carrying out a very intense rescue effort to save as many lives as God allows us to save.
1: Mm-hmm. Just horrific.
0: The first earthquake at about 6 o'clock local time, about 15 miles east-northeast of San Felipe, in Venezuela, according to data from the U.S. Geological Survey. Initially reported as a magnitude 7.1, had a depth of about 12.5 miles. Epicenter was west of a town located on the country's Caribbean coast. Less than a minute later, the Geological Service reported a second major earthquake with a magnitude of 7.5. That happened 14 miles southeast of Umare, Venezuela. This earthquake was the first event in a doublet. Magnitude 7.2 4 shock.
1: That's crazy. Isn't that crazy?
0: Followed just 39 seconds later by the 7.5 main shock.
1: Yeah, not like the small ripple effects that usually happen afterwards. You're talking about two like massive back, right back to back. 164 at least killed, at least.
0: Just got a text from just got a text from my guy Heath, who said he saw it on the news a few minutes ago that there's over 164 dead and 950 plus injured. Obviously, that number is going to continue to go up as they find people. President Trump went on social media and said that the U.S. stands ready, willing, and able to help after those earthquakes rocked Venezuela yesterday. Speaking of getting rocked, you're on a plane and the pilot suffers a seizure. That's not good. Thankfully, there's a co-pilot. But
1: I was just going to say, there's always a backup.
0: Air Canada flight. Passengers on board had to help restrain the pilot who experienced a medical emergency. They say appeared to be a seizure for about 40 minutes. So this guy's having a seizure for over a half hour, and patients are trying to hold this guy down and keep him as calm as possible, I guess, while the co-pilot diverts and goes to a different airport. Aircraft suddenly swerved mid-flight, according to one passenger who talked to ABC News. This flight was on the way to Newark, New Jersey, or from Newark, New Jersey to Halifax,
1: okay,
0: Nova Scotia, when the captain experienced a medical emergency. First officer took control and diverted the flight to Boston, landed safely. Captain taken to a hospital for medical treatment. Everybody on board is okay, and no injuries and all that stuff. But one of the guys on board who was there with his wife and two sons said the ordeal began when the aircraft unexpectedly lurched. Said the moment the plane swerved, I knew something was wrong because it was not turbulence. It really felt like someone had jilted the controls, and then it happened over and over and over again. So, yeah, apparently this captain on this plane had a 40-minute-long seizure. Passengers on board trying to, again, restrain this guy and hopefully help save his life. But, ugh, that sounds awful. Meanwhile, that piece of trash New York Knicks fan who went viral for stealing the trash barrel after dumping out the contents all over the sidewalk and then got herself fired.
12: Screw you! You're fired!
0: Has now returned the trash can. So for all of this, you stole the trash can, which is a stupid memento to take in the first place. And then you don't even keep it, and you lose your job throughout the whole... And now she got fined by the city as well.
1: For bringing it back.
0: Slapped with $175 in fines for the dirty deed. Sanitation Department of New York writing on Twitter, home sweet home, welcome back, we missed you. The orange and blue trash can was stolen after an incredibly stupid fan recently fired J.P. Morgan Chase executive Angie Baez dumped the trash all over the sidewalk on Broadway and walked off with the trash can. What an idiot.
1: Apparently,
0: what an absolute stupid ass moron. Got exactly what she deserves.
1: About $170.
0: Dumbass.
1: Is what those are.
0: Well, and through all that, you took it because you wanted a memento of the parade or whatever. Just keep the trash barrel, right? They're going to fine you anyways. You already lost your job.
1: You can get little mini ones, apparently. Like, you can buy little mini ones if you're interested. They have those for sale. But if you want to actually replace the cost of the big ones,
0: it has a sign on it that says it's a $100 fine.
1: Mm-hmm.
0: No household trash, no business trash, $100 fine. She's got pictures of herself on the subway with the trash can. What an idiot. You dumbass. We've seen this before. I know the sort of the main state that does this is Alaska, right? They have kind of a standing amount of money they'll pay you to move to Alaska.
1: Mm.
0: Do they still do that?
1: I don't know. But there's communities that come and go, right? Well, they'll do it for a year or they'll do
0: Topeka,
1: it for a short amount of time.
0: Topeka did it a few years ago.
13: Welcome to Topeka, the capital of Kansas. Home of tornadoes, Flatland, and the Wizard of Oz, right? Try again. Kansas stereotypes aren't all bad, like Midwestern charm, that's real. We really do talk to our neighbors. Our kids play outside, and we always hold the door open for the people behind us. So before you cross off Topeka because it's in a flyover state, we invite you to stop in. Sure, we might move at a different pace in Topeka, but we like it that way. And we think you will too. Join us.
0: So I think they were willing to pay people $15,000 to move to Topeka a couple of years ago. Then there was Tulsa, Oklahoma that wanted to pay you to move there just for a year. They said, hey, look, if you're already working from home and you just need internet, you could do that here in Tulsa. We'll pay you to move here for a year and maybe you'll like it and stay.
14: They'll basically pay people $10,000 to do the job they're already doing just from Tulsa for 1 year.
15: It did seem too good to be true. And so one day when I was going to work on the bus, it's like 6 o'clock. I'm like, why not? So I just filled out the application, did everything and sent it off.
16: I remember looking over at my wife and I said, this city looks pretty cool and this program is pretty cool. If I get in, would you consider like uprooting our lives and moving to Oklahoma? Is that okay? And she was like, yeah.
0: A ride or die right there. Now it's Fond du Lac. The city of Fond du Lac iconic lighthouse on the southern tip of Lake Winnebago wants you to move there, and they're offering almost 10 grand to do so. They've already got 44,000 people. I don't know, like, if they're struggling for tax base or what, but they have launched a new talent attraction program in hopes of attracting new residents as either remote or local workers in exchange for $9,500 in relocation and local experiences. The initiative is part of Make My Move, a program that helps to connect residents in the United States to new places through incentives, which include signing bonuses and networking opportunities. Fond du Lac, in the midst of a workforce shortage, is the first Wisconsin community to be part of the program. Others in Bloomington, Indiana, Salina, Kansas, and Texarkana, Texas have tried this program before. Now it's happening in Fond du Lac. We will help you find your happy place and get paid to move there. $5,500 in cash for a relocation stipend, along with a number of perks, including YMCA memberships, local baseball experiences, golf packages, arts access, local dining, family activities, and more. 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
1: As you mentioned, choose Topeka. There's also West Virginia, Oklahoma, Alaska, Kansas, Michigan. Iowa's got a Make My Move. That's a Greater Cedar Rapids program. So if you want to live in the Greater Cedar Rapids area, Indiana, you can do so.
0: Richmond,
1: Minnesota, in Bemidji. That's specific to Bemidji. Small town in, obviously, very northern Minnesota has a program. Nebraska, North Dakota, Kentucky, Illinois.
0: I think you have to apply, and then there's probably some sort of essay.
1: Qualifications.
0: And you
1: things.
0: Have to have, you know, certain, meet certain standards and all that crap. But Fond du Lac, looking to get people to move there for $9,500 in cash and prizes, essentially.
1: Yeah, usually a specific commitment, proof of some sort of employment, desire to have residency there, not just to, take the check and leave.
0: Foo Fighters now, sports in a bit. Don't go anywhere.

0: And now it'll be Dane Meyers with the bases loaded and one out.
1: That is not the preferred outcome, of course, but it does set up a potential double play. And a ground ball to short. Pratt fields, flips to second for one. On to first in time! The Brewers turn two, and they survive game three here in Cincinnati. The Brewers win it 6-5, and they have swept the Reds. And they are a season high 20 games over 500.
2: Bases loaded, ninth inning, one out, and the Brewers get the job done. Turn the double play and secure the 6-5 win to complete the three-game series sweep of the Cincinnati Reds. They now have won four in a row, and they're off today. Pat Murphy's supposed to get that procedure done.
3: Mm-hmm.
2: And then they're going to be at home against the Cubbies tomorrow, 6:45 first pitch, the first of three. Against Chicago. Team USA. Taking on Turkey tonight at 9 o'clock on Fox and Telemundo. If you're going to any of these games, you're thinking about it. I know some people have been posting that they're traveling to go see some of the World Cup games. You might want to check into the food at the stadiums. In Miami, they've got the Fancy AF Tots. Three fried hash browns topped with caviar, creme fraiche, and chives for the low price of $75.
3: Holy,
2: I'm guessing they're
3: crap.
2: More like tater kegs as opposed to hash browns.
3: Like
2: bigger than,
3: yes,
2: I mean,
3: like
2: when
3: a
2: we think of
3: pancake or almost.
2: When we think of tots, we think of very small, you know, sort of bite size. My guess is these are a little bigger. They have an empanada mundial in Miami as well. It's a massive 5-pound chicken and cheese empanada that'll set you back $40.
3: Is it enough to feed the fam?
2: I don't know. It's massive. It's 5 pounds of chicken and cheese.
3: Yeah, I mean, if you can feed
2: two people,
3: family
2: maybe.
3: For $40, that's
2: I mean, I've seen some eating challenges that are 5 pounders, so yeah. The Twinkie Cheeseburger in L.A.
3: So in between...
2: A cheeseburger topped with a bacon-wrapped jalapeno that's stuffed with brisket and cream cheese.
3: Holy
2: So I don't
3: holy,
2: think there's an actual
3: yummy.
2: Twinkie. It just uses the word Twinkie. But cheeseburger topped with a bacon-wrapped jalapeno that's stuffed with
3: that
2: brisket,
3: yummy.
2: Brisket and cream
3: that
2: cheese.
3: That sounds delicious.
2: They've got short rib poutine in Vancouver. Here's my guy in Vancouver eating short rib poutine. French fries loaded with gravy, pulled short rib, and cheese curds. Sounds delish.
3: Simple but delicious.
2: No price on those. Maple bacon smoke in Vancouver as well. Smoked sausage topped with bacon, onion jam, and maple syrup. And then don't forget, you got to wash it down with a beer. So make sure you bring your wallets, your credit cards.
3: Sure.
2: Make sure you take out a loan because beer is $20. In Mexico, by the way, the daily minimum wage is around $18. And the beers are $20, and we're talking about mass-produced,
3: cold, delicious beverage.
2: Cold, delicious.
3: To wash your food.
2: You know,
3: down.
2: Light beer for $20 a can. Those are just some of the food items that you can take advantage of at the World Cup games. Different arenas, different venues throughout the country.
3: Speaking of, and
2: in Canada,
3: to be a downer or anything. But I was reading this morning about. The Venezuelan soccer team, as well as the Venezuelan baseball players, waiting news on their family. Apparently, in one of the hardest hit areas where most of the buildings have collapsed, there was a luxury hotel there that was hosting staff and relatives of the soccer team, like as a, like they were
2: groups
3: all
2: so
3: staying
2: stay together
3: there,
2: and
3: the,
2: watch.
3: Yes,
2: and,
3: family members and former players. The hotel is completely. Flattened, it has collapsed, and they're waiting news of their loved ones, oof. Many of who are feared dead.
2: The IOC, International Olympic Committee, is going to pay more than $100 million to athletes, creating a fund for $10,000 grants for which athletes can apply for after competing at summer or winter games. The cash commitment from the IOC...
3: Is it for training or anything?
2: Came after
3: they want,
2: growing
3: or?
2: Calls in recent years to pay prize money at the Olympic Games. Well, a lot of these players and athletes we know have been doing the OnlyFans thing because they got to pay for their training and they got to pay for their travel and all this other stuff. So the IOC member and former NBA star Pau Gasol announced the project, which will first be open to nearly 2,900 athletes who competed at the 2026 Milan Cortina Winter Games. So these athletes that were just recently at the Olympic Games are going to be able to apply for these grants.
4: Show me the money!
2: Yeah. And last but not least, we don't talk much poker on this show, but when a player uses a butt plug as a card, what is he using it for? A card guard or whatever they call it? A card protector. We definitely got to talk about it. A player in the World Series of Poker $1,000 Super Seniors is in hot water after he brought a butt plug card protector to the table. So this is like a thing you put on your cards to keep them face down, so maybe if there's a breeze, they don't blow. I have no idea. Andrew Martin is this dude's name. He was competing on day two of the event, and he told PokerNews.com that the World Series of Poker floor staff instructed him to remove the silver card protector after deeming it inappropriate for use during the tournament. There's pictures and videos, by the way, of this guy using this butt plug.
5: Sticking up the butt.
2: As a card protector. They apparently issued him a warning on his World Series of Poker account and also informed him that any further use of the item could result in a more serious penalty. He said he was unaware of any specific rule that prohibited the use of the butt plug as a card protector, claimed he had been unable to find anything in the tournament rules that explicitly justified the ruling. But this guy loves his butt plug so much that he brings it with him to the World Series of Poker and uses it as a card protector.
3: He wants to get his name out there, and who can blame him? I mean, I'm guessing if that helps him trend or get his name out there, he's in the World Series of Poker, maybe there'll be some sort of, I don't know, marketing or advertising, or he'll get some money or something. What? Do something crazy. You're in, you know, make yourself stand out.
2: We have the chess guy that was using anal beads, right?
3: Yeah, he's not using it as a butt plug, right? He's using it on the card.
2: We don't know that, Gene. What is he doing after the tournament's over?
3: Truth.
2: Is
3: I don't know what he's doing at his at home in his private time. But
2: he might just be walking around the hotel.
3: My guess is he's just trying to get people to talk about him, and it's working.
2: Big, shiny, silver butt plug. On the table for everyone to see. All right. Lots to get to. Hypothetical Thursday. We'll get to our questions here for one another after 7 o'clock. And Office Cora is going to join us just after 8.
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2: Get out the brooms again for the Brewers as they did a little sweeping in Cincinnati last night when they defeated the Reds 6-5. With the win, the Brewers now have a record of 49-29, 20 games above 500. The Brewers have the off day today before returning home to begin a three-game series against the rival Chicago Cubs starting tomorrow. The pitcher scheduled to pitch for the Brewers for that series are Jacob Mizorowski, Kyle Harrison, and Brandon Woodruff. The Minnesota Twins, meanwhile, they were swept by the Dodgers yesterday and have the off day today before beginning a series against the Rockies starting tomorrow. And the Eau Claire Express picked up a win yesterday, defeating Waterloo 6-1. Game 2 of that series is tonight in Waterloo. The Express are currently in third place in their division, 4.5 games behind the first place La Crosse Loggers. That's a quick look at your sports. For Sports Talk 105.1, I'm Dan Casper.
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0: Rockfest music from Des Rocks. Looking forward to seeing him again. He was at Copeland Park and Event Center a couple of summers ago. And
1: I was
0: he was
1: talking about
0: electric.
1: Him yesterday. He was electric. His sets are awesome. He's got new music, too, and that should be a really great set.
0: Looking forward to seeing him at Rockfest in a couple of weeks. Rock-fest.com for tickets and info and lineup and all that stuff. Soccer continues, of course, today with the World Cup on Telemundo, Fox, and Peacock. You've got a whole bunch of games. Caraco taking on the Ivory Coast starting at 3. Also at 3, Ecuador taking on Germany. Japan and Sweden at 6 p.m. Tunisia and the Netherlands also at 6. And then at 9 p.m., you got a couple more games. Paraguay versus Australia. And then, of course, Turkey and the U.S. at 9 o'clock tonight. 3-hour CMA Fest is on ABC tonight. Performers include Blake Shelton, Ella Langley, Florida Georgia Line, who are apparently back together again. God help us. Jason Aldean, Jelly Roll is going to be on there. Keith Urban, Lainey Wilson.
1: Everybody.
0: Tim McGraw, The Band Perry, and Riley Green will be the host of the CMA Fest on ABC tonight. Season 5 premiere of The Bear on FX tonight.
2: Say yes, chef.
3: Yes, chef.
2: Say yes, chef. I'm so tough.
3: Yes, chef. I'm so tough.
0: That'll be at 8 o'clock. And then you've also got the second season premiere of Avatar, The Last Airbender, over on Netflix. Jimmy Fallon is new. He's talking to Millie Bobby Brown, 11 on Stranger Things. Mm-hmm. Sam Worthington is going to be on with him, and so is a band called Somber. The other two late-night shows are repeats. Not quite sure if you heard, but the movie The Warriors, 1978, I think it was. Very Warriors. Famous cult classic.
1: They're remaking it?
0: No, they're not remaking it. They're turning it into a musical for Broadway. The guy from Hamilton, Lin-Manuel Miranda.
1: Yes, he's going to take the reins of that.
0: Apparently working on it, yeah, with another director. I think it's Aisa Davis. Warriors, a book, music and lyrics by Lin-Manuel Miranda. Begin previews at Broadway's theater on Broadway in March of next year.
1: Mm-hmm.
0: Based on the Paramount Pictures motion picture, The Warriors, and the book The Warriors, the musical, was licensed for the stage by Paramount Products and Experiences, will officially open in April of 2027. It'll be directed by someone named Jenny Coons. Choreographed by Andy Blankenbuehler. New musical following a fictitious New York City gang from Coney Island to the Bronx and back when they were framed for murder of a respected gang leader. Can you dig it? Tickets go on sale, by the way, at warriorsmusical.com in October of this year. So if you're planning a trip to New York and you want to see a musical featuring the Warriors,
1: it'll be interesting to see what he does with it. He's obviously very talented, and that movie's kind of set up for it. I mean, it's got potential. You could see how it could be a musical.
0: Well, yeah, you've got the gangs, obviously, in their unique costumes, right? Like the West Side Story, right? Mm-hmm. Where they're dancing and fighting each other
1: traveling,
0: and singing.
1: And they're the
0: big set pieces.
1: Underdogs, and they're being accused.
0: On the train, on the beach, all the things. Yeah. Also, they're rebooting The Blair Witch, apparently.
4: I just want to apologize to Mike's mom and Josh's mom and my mom. I am so sorry.
0: Yeah, they made a bunch of sequels, which were all awful and pointless. And now they're rebooting it, which is another awful, pointless thing to do. The Blair Witch was one of one. It was fine the way it was. It happened in a perfect, you know, time frame in terms of the internet and how the marketing was done properly. It was on the big screen 10 years ago with the third film, which was titled Blair Witch. And now reports are that Lionsgate intends to bring a new vision that will reintroduce this horror classic for a new generation. The problem is that there wasn't really a witch, right? In the movie, you never see her. I mean, stuff happens, but so you have no bad guy to bring across the movies.
1: Well, unless you change it all. I mean, you could totally change how that was done. But the whole concept of the found footage where you didn't really, really know if it was a movie or not,
0: right?
1: You know, low
0: That's
1: budget,
0: why it was
1: black
0: one of
1: and
0: one.
1: White, shaky, found footage. You know, the three students, did they disappear? Is it really
0: People
1: true?
0: Thought it was real. People legitimately, and I vividly remember watching a special on TV that they produced to make it look like the movie was a real story.
1: Yeah, it was genius. It was one of the most successful, commercially successful indie films of all time. I mean, it was made for almost nothing.
0: Nothing, yeah.
1: A micro budget, and then it made millions globally at the box office.
0: The new Blair Witch movie, which is supposed to come out in September of 2027, will be directed by a guy named Dylan Clark, who has gained a lot of followers on his YouTube channel, much like the Backrooms guy. So we'll see what happens here, but a reboot, if you will, of The Blair Witch is apparently on the way.
1: Yeah, I mean, they did that already, and that didn't really do very well when they did Blair Witch kind of 2. But
0: oh,
1: now
0: the second
1: we'll see
0: one, yeah, the Book of Shadows was terrible.
1: Terrible.
0: So bad. And a very interesting study was recently conducted, and it's not really all that surprising when you kind of think about it.
1: Okay.
0: Our entire universe, our entire world has kind of changed drastically in the last 60 years.
1: Uh-huh.
0: A study published by the Scientific Reports Journal says that over the past 60 years, six decades, pop music in particular, not just angry heavy metal, we're talking pop music, popular music, has drifted away from themes of care, loyalty, and purity and towards themes of harm, degradation, and rule-breaking. So it's not just that we're...
1: like, this is overall, this is an overreaching theme. It's not particular songs,
0: right.
1: It's not particular
0: well,
1: artists,
0: They looked at a lot of songs because they want, you know, they had to study the lyrics and the themes and all that stuff. But, I mean, you know, the themes originally from the 60s about care and loyalty and purity and...
1: okay.
0: Now we're moving towards harm, degradation, and rule breaking, which sound real bad. The report analyzed the lyrics of hundreds of thousands of English language songs from 1960 to 2023. The songs were scored across 10 moral dimensions and split into pairs. Care versus harm.
1: Okay.
0: Fairness versus cheating. Loyalty versus betrayal. Authority versus subversion. And purity versus degradation. And over the past six decades...
1: so it fell in one. They make a like, the, hashtag mark under each
0: right,
1: one.
0: The
1: as
0: vice categories, which are the harm, cheating, betrayal, yada, yada, yeah. Yada, all increased in pop lyrics. All of them. Each and every one of them. Not a single one of them was outdone by the other side. The virtue categories largely declined. Care and fairness and loyalty, authority, uh-huh. Purity, all largely declined okay. Over the last 60 years.
1: Also, stress-related and negative statement language increased. So besides all that also, and positive...
0: well, think of like...
1: emotional language has
0: think
1: decreased.
0: Of like Lean on Me, right?
1: Yeah.
0: Times in our life, we all have pain, we all have sorrow. Lean on me when you're not strong, when you need a friend, right? Do you hear anything like that at
1: bridge
0: all?
1: Bridge over troubled water.
0: On the radio? Like a bridge over troubled water, uh-huh. I will lay me down. I mean, yeah... or Stand By Me, Benny King. You know, you think about these songs, even the doo-wop stuff, right? With the guys and, won't you be my girlfriend? And we're going to go out to the moon. And look, that's all, that's what they had to do because...
1: well, it was, more simple and bubblegum and all of that. I mean, look at the
0: but now,
1: world, as you just
0: whips
1: mentioned,
0: and
1: right?
0: Chains excite me. And come get some of this wet-ass you-know-what.
1: Well, it's a mirror of what's going on, yeah. And what's happening now is not the same. It was how you can't compare now to the 50s in
0: well,
1: that.
0: But again, songs from those, you know, yesteryears focusing on friendship, mutual support, loyalty, devotion. Then you've got Bad Blood and you've got Love the Way You Lie from Eminem and all these others.

0: crazy.
1: Yeah, more cynical, you think?
0: Yeah, oh,
1: well,
0: certainly.
1: Of course it is.
0: You just got to look out the window.
1: Yeah.
0: But a steep decline.
1: Reflects the world, doesn't it? Music reflects the current world as it exists.
0: Pop music grown meaner and more immoral over the last 60 years. Mm-hmm.
1: Economic stress and mental health crises. I mean, look at what's going on. I mean, that some of that may have just been swept under the rug. Happy.
0: You think about Hey Jude, right? Yeah. One of the most famous songs of all time, talking about, you know, how to deal with the death of the parents there and all that stuff. Or,
1: well, and it wasn't all
0: greatest
1: simple.
0: Love of
1: Look
0: all.
1: At the
0: Whitney.
1: Vietnam era, right?
0: Oh, there was certainly, but we're talking about pop music. Mm-hmm. We're not talking about rock music here. So, yeah, not surprising.
1: It's between 1960 and beginning of 2023. So, looking at quite a lot of songs.
0: Yeah, thousands and thousands of them, in fact. Hypothetical questions are on the way. Office Core is coming up just after 8 a.m. Rockmornings.com to get in touch with us. Looks like it's going to be right in the mid to upper 70s today, so not too bad, but we're creeping up into the 80s by the weekend and into the mid 90s by Monday. Ugh. Steamy.
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0: Just got an email from Mark. Wants to hear some Static X this morning. Should be able to do that. Thank you, Mark. He said, can we get some Static X on this beautiful morning? Thanks, boss. We can probably do that here in a little bit. Rockmornings.com for all of our contact info. A woman in New Jersey was able to survive a house fire that was a complete loss, by the way, because her dog wouldn't stop barking. Woke her ass up while the house was burning down.
1: He comes to my bed. I was like, oh my God, what? And I hear the smoke detector went off. Immediately, beep, beep, beep. I was like, oh my God, it's a fire. Run, and it was in the living room. The house already in flames.
2: First arriving units got on scene and found the structure was heavily involved in the rear. Fire rapidly extending throughout the house.
0: This is last Friday, just before 1 in the morning. Ada Kelly fast asleep at her home in New Jersey. 3.5-year-old poodle named Squilliam instead of William.
3: Squilliam, one letter sleep. Hey, hey, hey, hey, hey, hey, hey, hey.
0: Began barking relentlessly.
3: Wake up!
0: Tried to get him to quiet down, wouldn't stop. Comes to the bed, goes back and forth, comes to the bed, and they was able to keep barking and wake her up. House is filling with smoke. Unfortunately, the home was destroyed, but she and the dog both made it out safely. Now credits the dog, obviously, as a hero, saving her life.
3: Squilliam.
0: Yeah. Investigators have not officially determined what caused the house fire. Believes it may have started from an extension cord connected to a refrigerator outside of the house.
3: That sounds like a potential fire hazard is what that sounds like.
0: Yeah. I know it's annoying when the dog wakes up in the middle of the night and you're like, come on, man. It happens every night in my bed because Remy, the boxer, along with Fenway, love to be under the covers. So what we have is we have two blankets along with a top sheet. So
3: they go under their blanket?
0: So Remy goes underneath the top blanket, but above the second blanket. Mm-hmm. And she starts way down at the foot of the bed. And then by the time we get done watching an episode of Married with Children, she has scooched and moved and rolled over and gotten closer and closer to the top. And then somewhere in the middle of the night, she ends up out from under the covers because it's too hot. And then she wakes me up because she wants to go back under the covers and she hasn't figured out how to.
3: She needs a little assistance.
0: She needs me to. So every single night, without fail, several times a night, I get woken up with the. And my only duty is to hold up the blanket so she can get back under for whatever
3: Princess.
0: That. Oh, yeah. Meanwhile, my wife will get up and go in another room with Fenway, and I'm sure it's the same situation. And you know how it is. Well, maybe you don't, but with little dogs, you know, they're little. And so you're like, oh, they don't take up that much space. And then you sleep with them in a bed, and you're like, oh, they take up all the space.
3: Bed management.
0: It's, yeah. We were lucky with Maggie because Maggie wanted no part of being on the bed. So she just wanted to be on the floor on her
3: right
0: bed.
3: Right next to it.
0: Right next to it, left alone, you know, all to her own devices, which was great. The problem is that when she would get up in the middle of the night and poop or pee on the floor because she had an accident, you didn't know about it until you woke up. Like, if the dog gets up and gets out of the bed, I'm awake and I know and I'm aware.
3: Aware.
0: But, yeah, it was an issue. A guy in England named Mark Dexter just found his wallet that he lost more than 30 years ago.
3: I knew you were going to come with some decades-long story. A
0: he
3: wallet,
0: said it
3: huh?
0: felt like opening up a time capsule.
3: Like in between a seat or a wall in a car? Or in...
0: Someone found it buried in an overgrown land, whatever that means. So, like...
3: Shrubbery? Bush?
0: Shrubbery, like a bush. It fell out of his pocket or whatever.
3: Wildness in the woods.
0: And the guy put out a notice on Facebook, and that's when Mark reached out and went to get the wallet. Best part, he said, was seeing an old job ID that made him nostalgic for his younger years. Getting to look 30 years into his past, almost like a personal time capsule. Wallet was found by a organizer of a local forest school. Dexter, the guy who owns the wallet, says, I have no recollection of ever walking down there at any time in the past, so I have no idea how it got there. Maybe it was one of those things where it got kicked or picked up and someone rifled through it, didn't see any cash, and then threw it to the side. Yeah. Lady was able to post it on Facebook, and this guy found his wallet and got reunited 30 years later.
3: I wonder if it's one of those trifolds with the Velcro.
0: Like my wallet? The one that I've had for 30-plus years?
3: Like maybe like that?
0: Have you ever seen my wallet?
3: I have.
0: It's still holding on. Everybody that knows me knows that
3: I'm sure that's how, that's what, I mean, 30 years ago, it has to be one of those, like...
0: I think only one of the barbs on my wallet works for the Velcro.
3: Yeah, oh, I'm, in terms of like, I can't even believe it holds it together anymore.
0: Well, I don't carry it around in my back pocket, though. It just sort of lives in my backpack until I need it, and then I'll take it out, but... Yeah, it's seen better days. Let's just leave it at that. But I've never needed to replace it. Why would I?
3: Quality made.
0: What do I care?
3: No, I'm sure it was. It was quality made Velcro.
0: Rock Mornings with Brian and Gene. We'll try to get to that Static X here in a couple of minutes from Mark. And we're going to get to our hypothetical questions. Gene's going to go first, and that'll be in just a few minutes.
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0: Today is Bourdain Day.
3: Like make one of his recipes, Anthony
0: yeah.
3: Bourdain?
0: I believe today would have been his birthday. He obviously took his own life several years ago. It's Goat's Cheese Day as well. Love me some goat cheese.
3: I do not. It's like one of the very few things I really don't care for.
0: You say goat Goat pizza? What kind of goat pizza is he making? Great outdoors. National Bomb Pop Day. That's the red, white, and blue ice cream, right?
3: Mm-hmm.
0: National Catfish Day. I know around
3: Fry
0: here.
3: Fry yourself some up.
0: A lot of people love catfish. Mm-hmm. National Handshake Day. And National Strawberry Parfait Day.
3: Strawberry anything right now.
0: Yeah. But Bourdain Day, Goat's Cheese Day, Bomb Pop Day, Catfish Day, Handshake mm-hmm. Day, Strawberry Parfait Day. It's also Hypothetical Thursday, where we ask each other hypothetical questions. And Gene, you're going first this week. You're going to ask me a question, and then I'll ask you one a bit later on.
3: I love asking you questions about getting to know you better, because I often think I already know the answer, and then like I think I'm 50-50. Like, then I'm like, ah, yeah, I did, or I'm completely surprised. I believe that I know what you're going to choose, but if you could go back and relive 1 year...
0: of my life?
3: Of your life. Which one are you going to choose?
0: I don't know, man. Some of those years were wild,
3: wild and crazy times. Wild and crazy. I get where you could pick like 1, 2, 3. This would be the first year, second year, third year, but I don't know if we have enough time on the program. So you may have to just pick one and try to go back and...
0: Well, what do you, you know, how do you value a year?
3: I think that's just how, if you could go back and relive 1 year, what
0: because
3: year is it going
0: to be? I have such fond memories of the brief time that I lived in my first apartment with my roommate Adam Green.
3: That's what I would probably pick if I were picking for you. Is that, that's the guy with the, yeah.
0: So that year, my father was cheating on my mother, and my mother traveled for work a lot. So when my dad would cheat on my mom, he wouldn't come home, and I didn't get up and go to school because there was no parent there. So I would just skip school constantly, and I missed so many unexcused absences that I failed. I flunked out. And so my 18th birthday was coming up in the middle of May, which is still the school year, and my father made no secret that I was getting kicked out of the house.
3: You and Adam were going to get an apartment.
0: So Adam was a buddy of mine that I had become friends with in, like, you know, my senior year at school, and he was also flunking out of school, and so we decided to get an apartment together.
3: You both had jobs, you got an apartment?
0: Yeah.
3: I was
0: working part-time at a Burger King because I was in school and you could only mm-hmm. work part-time. I didn't have a car. I had no modes of transportation other than Adam giving me a ride or me taking the bus or riding my bike or walking or whatever. So I was working at this Burger King. Well, then they opened up a Kenny Rogers Roasters, like two doors down from that. And when I was getting ready to get kicked out of school, I started to pick up more shifts at Burger King, and I started working at Kenny Rogers Roasters. So I was working almost two full-time jobs. My buddy Adam was working at a place called Fun World, which was an indoor arcade place mm-hmm. that had batting cages and a little outdoor go-kart track. So we got this apartment. It was $400 a month, and it was a four-bedroom apartment at the time.
3: For two of you.
0: For two of us. And we had no furniture whatsoever. Absolutely no furniture. I think we each had beds.
3: A futon, maybe, or something.
0: We didn't have a futon. We didn't have a couch. We had, like, he had gotten a table from his dad, like a kitchen table, and a couple of chairs, and that was literally all we had. And then he brought along two cats that he had. So we ended up...
3: You, Adam, some cats.
0: And I think we only lived in this apartment for, I don't know, a couple of months. I don't even remember, because I started seeing a girl. I don't even remember how I met her. It was through Donut. She lived in Concord, and we started kind of hanging out, and then she would come down and visit me, and then I would go up there. Well, I eventually was like, Adam wanted to move home and live with his dad and go back to high school, and I didn't really have that option, so I didn't know what the hell I was going to do. So I ended up moving to Concord and living with this girl for a little while.
3: Do you think it was even a season? Like the summer?
0: No,
3: like
0: it was a couple of months. Well, it would have been like June. To maybe, because that fall was when I started working at the movie theater that I was working at the theater when The Lion King came out. So it would have been, yeah, it was only a few months. But I honestly, like, as wild and crazy as those times were and as much fun as I don't know if that'd be the year. I don't know. Because, again, I have very fond memories, but I don't know if that was the best year of my life.
3: Like, you want, yeah, the memories feel great, but do you really want to go back to just a table and Adam? And some cats.
0: Well, then I look at it and I say, okay, 2004, the Red Sox won the World Series. And the curse came to an end. And that meant
3: you
0: so much.
3: You were here.
0: And I was living here. And even though I wasn't necessarily living where I wanted to be, I was it was a, you know, I mean, a lifelong thing finally happened for me, something that I cared deeply about. Yeah, so that's another year. And there's a whole bunch of other ones in between. I mean, that I've had good times. So I don't know if I could pick that.
3: It's hard.
0: Well, and the girlfriend thing in Concord, that ended real bad. There was a, which they all did.
3: So you're not
0: all
3: picking
0: my,
3: that.
0: Which, whatever. And then I moved in with some guys that I worked with at the movie theater, and we had a blast.
3: And that part was great.
0: Oh, my God. We had the dividers in the freezer for our frozen stuff, like don't touch Curtis's stuff. And yeah, and there was obviously the nights at the movie theater and all the crazy wild stuff we used to do. There was a year when I was probably 19, 20, and it was like, it was shortly after I had moved to Concord, and I was still living there, but I moved in with a bunch, we had like seven of us living in a two-bedroom apartment.
3: You went completely opposite from you and Adam. Adam had two and a four-bedroom to and two, four, seven and a four.
0: It was a bunch of guys that I became friends with. They were all like buddies already, and then they kind of invited me into their group. And we all hung out and drank beers and got into trouble. And we stole, that was the Christmas decorations that we stole that one year. That was those guys. And a guy named Josh and his girlfriend lived in the bedroom downstairs because they were a couple.
3: I think I remember these stories.
0: And me and my buddy Chad, we were the only two that were really gainfully employed. I was working at the movie theater full time and also at a gas station part time. And he was working full time as like a shift manager at a McDonald's. So not only was he able to help pay the bills, but he brought home a ton of food at night, and we were just housing all this free McDonald's. And I don't know if we even lived together for a year, but we had another guy named James and another guy named Dan that were living on couches in the living room. And that was just
3: that was also a year of wildness that you could go back and live again.
0: That was probably, what, 96 maybe, 95, 96, somewhere
3: dudes,
0: around there.
3: Bunch of dudes living in an apartment.
0: It was crazy, man. It was crazy. And then Chad and I ended up getting a place for a little while and his girlfriend, and they would bang all the time, all over the apartment, everywhere.
3: You were 19, 20 years
0: old.
3: Oh,
0: my God. I can't imagine living that way right now.
3: Yeah, that's why. Would you go back to that?
0: Well, at the time, he didn't
3: care in the world. It didn't matter.
0: So, yeah, somewhere in that, like, 95, 96, 97, somewhere around there. And then eventually
3: Were you seeing shows?
0: Not as much as after I went back and I graduated high school, and then I got to college and was doing radio and stuff. So, I mean, we were still going, you know. We went and saw a bunch, you know, when Metallica would come around, we'd go see them and whatnot, but not as many, certainly not as many. So, yeah, I would say somewhere in that mid-90s range.
3: Is that when you got your wallet?
0: No, I got that in high school. I was only like 16 when I got that.
3: Okay, all right.
0: What about you? Do you have a...
3: There's two of them, probably. One of them is the year that I lived in, it was a couple years, but I lived in Madison with a couple roommates when I was going to school for being in communications and working the weekends in radio, and I was just 21, and so I was going out with my girlfriend, ladies' night at the bar where you can drink for free on Wednesday nights, and going to tons of shows, saw so much Motley Crue in that era of my life, followed them around for a little bit on the Dr. Feelgood tour, and just nice. it was lots of house parties and neighborhoods, a lot of that. That was the snowstorm where it snowed so much in Madison they canceled everything, and we went bar to bar to bar to bar and then sledding down the hill, and a lot of responsibilities because you're in that 2021 and you're living on your own, but not nearly the responsibilities that come with actually being a grown up, but you don't realize it.
0: Yeah.
3: That year, or probably the year that Ella was born when all three of the kids were real small, I'd relive that one in a heartbeat.
0: Hypothetical Thursday, Gene's question for me, if I could relive one year of my life, what would it be? And there's certainly a difficult choice there, but if you want to weigh in on that, you can get all of our contact info on rockmornings.com. My hypothetical for Gene is coming up in a bit.

0: it'll be Dane Meyers with the bases loaded and one out.
1: That is not the preferred outcome, of course, but it does set up a potential double play. And a ground ball to short. Pratt fields, flips to second for one. On to first in time! The Brewers turn two, and they survive game three here in Cincinnati. The Brewers win it 6-5, and they have swept the Reds. And they are a season high 20 games over 500.
2: God, must be nice.
3: Are they really that bad?
2: They're so bad. It's a generational bad. They're not only bad, like they're losing.
3: This is Red Sox.
2: Unwatchable. There's nobody. There's nothing there. And I feel so bad for like the social media teams.
3: Are they having a rough time?
2: Garbage every day to feign that people have interest in this team. They're just a dumpster fire. Even the Babylon Bee posted a meme yesterday about dumpster fires distancing themselves from this year's Red Sox team.
3: That's how bad they are.
2: It is so effing bad. It's not that they're going to lose the most games of all. They might. I have no idea.
3: But it's just such, and they're denying.
2: Like they have these owners and the GM. And I get it, right? You can't put your arms up and be like, "Well, I don't know what to do. We suck." You know what I mean? But they're talking about trading for a bat. It's like, what are you doing, dude? You're out of it. It's done. Should be getting rid of players and trying to figure out what the hell you're going to do next year.
3: So tell me about the Chicago Cubs Milwaukee Brewers matchup that's coming to town for three games.
2: Yeah,
3: huh?
2: So
3: American Family Field.
2: Pivoting back to the Brewers here after
3: yes.
2: I went on my Red
3: yes.
2: Sox rant. The Brewers did sweep the Reds yesterday with a 6-5 win. And now they are off today. Pat Murphy getting that hip procedure, I think it is, today. Shouldn't miss any time, he said. And then he'll be back on the bench tomorrow night at 6:45 in Milwaukee as the Brew Crew welcome the Chicago Cubs to town. Or three.
3: Mm-hmm.
2: USA taking on Turkey tonight at 9 o'clock. That'll be on Fox and Telemundo as the World Cup continues. Josh Hokit beating Derek Lewis at UFC Freedom 250 on the White House lawn. And during his in-cage interview with Joe Rogan, welcome the Chicago Cubs to town. Or three.
3: Mm-hmm.
2: USA taking on Turkey tonight at 9 o'clock. That'll be on Fox and Telemundo as the World Cup continues. Josh Hokit beating Derek Lewis at UFC Freedom 250 on the White House lawn. And during his in-cage interview with Joe Rogan, called Michelle Obama a man. Might remember that.
3: I do, yeah.
2: He spoke for the first time officially on the Ariel Helwani show earlier this week, and he kind of doubled down.
4: And then you dropped the Michelle Obama line, and I'm sitting there thinking like, why? Why did we have to go there? You're not going to fight a Michelle Obama. This is not a planting of a seed like Alex Barr.
5: I thought I was giving her a compliment.
4: I don't think anyone viewed
5: the
4: why does that come
5: growing.
4: To mind in that moment? Like you just got this massive win. Of all the things you can say, why even go there?
5: I thought it was a perfect opportunity to, you know, show the world how great this country is with the freedom of speech. You know, you go somewhere and you say something like that and you die, you know, and I'm not suicidal, by the way. You know, I'm in good spirits. I'm a little under the weather right now, but other than that, I'm good. And so in other parts of the world, you say something like that and you're not here to speak to Ariel Helwani, you know.
2: Now, look, I get what he's saying. He's not wrong there. That's the beauty of freedom of speech. But most people disagree with what he said in the cage. But Josh Hokit doubling down there on the Michelle Obama being a man comments that he made at UFC Freedom 250 on the White House lawn. The Mascot Hall of Fame is looking for nominees. Did you know there was such a thing?
3: I did not, but I love it.
2: Yeah, the Mascot Hall of Fame has officially opened up their nominations for their 2026 induction class. Fans across the country invited to make their voices heard, whether your nominee plays in a packed NFL stadium or roams the sidelines of a college football game.
3: All right.
2: Or has been part of a minor league ballpark for decades.
3: Are we putting the sausages in?
2: It's their time to shine. Nominations are now open at mascothalloffame.com. You can nominate your favorite mascot through July 1st. So you only got a couple more days if you want to do that. And
3: Bucky Badger?
2: Yeah. And the Miami Marlins, I'm sure you've seen the video. Everybody saw the video.
3: I don't think I have.
2: Bark at the park. The dog eating the dog.
3: No.
2: Really? This is right up your alley.
3: It is.
2: They had a dog night at the ballpark, and a couple was seen feeding their, I think it's a Shiba Inu, one of these dogs, these Japanese dogs, right? The fluffy looking ones. Feeding their dog a hot dog, while another dog, a row behind them, stares longingly at this dog in front of him. He's not
3: pleased, not very
2: getting,
3: jealous.
2: Not getting the dog.
6: The Miami Marlins had a Bark at the Park event. Think hot dogs, but think four-legged fans. Lots of hot dogs indeed were devoured. Take a look. The pup on the right, if you look up there in the shadowy right, he's just not pleased, watching with pure envy as another dog devours a Frank. Now, with that face, this video has over 16 million views on Twitter or X. Major League Baseball posting with the caption, "It's tough seeing others live out your dream." Well, dreams can really come true. Check out this reward poster from the Marlins. Find this dog, because the Marlins want to treat him to a dream day at Lone Depot Park, where they can taste, where he could taste his own hot dog. Now, the owner just needs to step up and say, "This is my dog, and this is what you get."
7: Okay.
8: Oh, nice.
3: Please give that other dog something, please.
2: I love the wanted poster. They're looking to track down the dog. It appears that they may have found him. A guy named David Silvera posted on Twitter, "This is my brother's dog, at Peter M. Silvera." The dog's name is apparently Jonah. Jonah, apparently, lives in Massachusetts with his family by way of Aruba. He's a rescue.
3: Oh, I like it even more.
2: "Hi, I'm Jonah, and I'm a crazy kunuku from Aruba." C-U-N-U-C-U.
3: He was really behaving himself while he was sitting there.
2: "I was found in a box at the dump with my three brothers and rescued by the New Life for Paws Foundation. Eventually, I made it to Massachusetts, but I couldn't stand the cold. Now I'm thriving in Florida and excited to share my journey with the world." So apparently Jonah got in... introduced to his forever family, the Silveras from Attleboro, 5 years ago before he moved to Florida. And then they brought Jonah to the ball game. And for whatever reason, I'm sure Jonah had a hot dog while he was there as well, but he was very interested in the dog in front
3: of
2: him.
3: But he did well keeping to himself.
2: Yeah.
3: You know what I mean? He was just sitting there with a very disappointed look on his face as opposed to like going after it or trying to get the hot dog or.
2: So the Miami Marlins are looking to give this guy the
3: very
2: the,
3: good manners.
2: This doggo, the best day ever. And I'm sure they'll figure out something and we'll keep track of that because. I'm hoping Jonah has a hell of a good time eating dogs and sniffing butts and doing whatever it is he wants to do at the ballpark.
3: Yes, the man of the hour.
2: Hypothetical Thursday will continue with my question for Gene. We'll get to that in just a few minutes.
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19: Get out the brooms again for the Brewers as they did a little sweeping in Cincinnati last night when they defeated the Reds 6-5. With the win, the Brewers now have a record of 49-29, 20 games above 500. The Brewers have the off day today before returning home to begin a three-game series against the rival Chicago Cubs starting tomorrow. The pitcher scheduled to pitch for the Brewers for that series are Jacob Mizorowski, Kyle Harrison, and Brandon Woodruff. The Minnesota Twins, meanwhile, they were swept by the Dodgers yesterday and have the off day today before beginning a series against the Rockies starting tomorrow. And the Eau Claire Express picked up a win yesterday, defeating Waterloo 6-1. Game 2 of that series is tonight in Waterloo. The Express are currently in third place in their division, 4.5 games behind the first place La Crosse Loggers. That's a quick look at your sports. For Sports Talk 105.1, I'm Dan Casper.
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0: Hypothetical Thursday on Rock Mornings with Brian and Gene. We got a text from T-Stet about your question. Not a full year, but a span from February of 03 to August of 03. Wow, this is very specific.
1: Yeah, it was a very good time, that 6 months. What happened?
0: I look at my life more from where I was, because I moved around a lot after I got out of my parents' house, and I did a lot of things.
1: So was it this apartment or this community? Which friends was I living with? I understand that.
0: T-Stet worked on a dairy farm milking cows, paid $50 per session, morning and evening, in cash. Also had a fresh pot of coffee in the morning at 4:30, and Monday morning they would have a carton of cigarettes for me. That's hella awesome, dude. Lived at home, still no bills other than gas and insurance, between $300 to $500 in cash and no taxes. Weekends off because the farmer did the weekend duties. It was good times. Also, T-Stet includes apologies for the lengthy text. I love it.
1: Yeah, I love that too. So it was a very lucrative 6 month period for T-Stet. That's what he's saying.
0: Well,
1: I also look
0: back to when I used to smoke and drink Mountain Dew, and I loved it. At the time, it was like all what we all did. We smoked Marbs and
1: when we were thinking about the time period, there's also, I see, even if we talk about certain, maybe not full years, but when Mike and I first moved here, so he, you know, we were super poor. I was telling you, we lived in a really not good neighborhood in Rockford, and he had gone back to school because we were both like, one of us should probably have a real job. And he had graduated. We had gotten married. We'd been poor. We moved to La Crosse for his job. And that first summer, like, we went camping and on the river so much. We didn't have the kids or the house yet. We were still like renting, but he had a real job and we just moved to this new area, so everything was new, and right, we were experiencing everything together and like seeing stuff and going down the black. And that was a super great season
0: time,
1: you know
0: it.
1: What I
0: yeah.
1: mean, like spring to fall kind of thing.
0: T-Stet, thank you for the text. Hypothetical Thursday.
2: I want to ask you a bunch of questions. I want to have them answered immediately.
0: Gene's question for me was, if I could go back and relive 1 year of my life, what would it be? And again, it's more of a time frame thing than it is a year.
1: That was such a great time, now that I think about it. Driving U-Haul trucks and new adventures, you know what I mean? Like,
0: my question for you is...
1: wide open.
0: $250,000.
1: Quarter of a mil.
0: But every single traffic light you ever hit from now on is red.
1: You mean just given to me as one lump sum?
0: You get 250 grand, but in exchange for that money, every single traffic light you ever hit for the rest of your entire life is now red.
1: Which is super annoying, by the way.
0: They'll change like all traffic lights. It's like they're permanently red, but
1: yes,
0: they will always be red when you arrive to them.
1: Yes. At this point in my life, yes. Because I'd take the money and probably have a little bit more chill time, where I wouldn't have to worry about getting the places at the time and the thing with the stuff and being in such a rush.
0: Uh-huh.
1: What, you know,
0: you
1: rewind 10 years
0: tardy,
1: ago.
0: Though. You have a problem with being tardy.
1: But I wouldn't have to worry about it, right? Like, what am I being
0: tardy
1: for?
0: You still got to be the things on time, not just because you got 250 grand. Leave a little earlier, maybe?
1: Maybe not even.
0: You ever heard of that?
1: Maybe
0: ever
1: not
0: heard
1: even.
0: Of, ever heard of trying,
1: work so much? Maybe
0: trying
1: not
0: to show up on
1: so
0: time?
1: Much, maybe. Wouldn't work so much. But if rewind back to when I was like, you know,
0: the heat
1: of things where I had to get people all the places and work.
0: Yeah, Henry
1: get back
0: has to go here and Grace's got to go here.
1: That would make me crazy.
0: Every single
1: although
0: every
1: I could hire a driver,
0: light.
1: Would it be?
0: You don't get to circumvent. If you're in the vehicle.
1: No, but if I had the 250,
0: no,
1: I could hire a driver.
0: If you're in the car.
1: Yes, that's what I'm doing. I'm taking the money and I'm hiring a driver. They can deal with the green lights then and get them to where they need to go. I'll just stay home.
0: Oh, you're hiring a driver for them?
1: Well, maybe I would. Then I wouldn't have to worry about the red lights. They'd get to where they have to go.
0: I don't know if 250 is enough. Let's just assume, for the sake of argument, I got 30 more years in me. 80, right, when I cash out.
1: Well, you know that it's going to be red, though. You'd have to learn to deal with that. You know, as opposed to like, are you serious this morning? Does this have to happen this morning?
0: I don't worry about it as much as you do because I leave very early for things.
1: But it's aggravating.
0: But just getting
1: it
0: from my house to work, I'm trying to think.
1: And we have a short commute.
0: One, two, three, four, five. Six. I mean, there's almost 10 to 11 lights between my house and here. And every single trip that I make, every single day, twice
1: a day. I'd also be able to come. Yeah, I'd take it. Because, I'd know it's coming, so it would be less aggravating. Because
0: I'd have to figure out a new route.
1: And you'd have to reroute around lights all the time. You'd have a new way to get everywhere. You know what I mean?
0: Well, you couldn't plan out all of that.
1: Maybe not all of them, but
0: well, think
1: enough.
0: About trying to take a road trip, though.
1: I could do a roundabout.
0: If you were just, if you were trying to go from here to your cabin that you're going to.
1: Yeah, huh?
0: I mean, how many red lights are you going to hit?
1: I have no idea. It will slow me down.
0: But you'll miss out on all that extra time. You're taking the cash.
1: I am.
0: I don't know if 250 is enough.
1: Because I'm looking at the salary, and I'm like, I could one, two, three, I could...
0: You can get out of a few jams, pay off some bills.
1: Yes.
0: But then you got to hit every single red light for the rest of your life. You're not going to have the money to pay for a driver.
1: Whether I'm driving or not, right?
0: Yeah, if you're in the car, you're hitting a red light.
1: Okay.
0: Doesn't matter if you hire a driver or not.
1: I'm taking it.
0: Or if you're in the car with Mike or Henry.
1: Mm-hmm. The girls, it would make them crazy. But they just have to, I'd have to explain to them that this is part of life now.
0: Oh, God. What kind of drivers are your kids, by the way?
1: They're good drivers.
0: All right.
1: But that would make them crazy.
0: Are they speeders? Are they impatient? Are they road ragers like me?
1: No.
0: No?
1: Look at my family. Do you think that there's a bunch
0: getting
1: of
0: behind
1: really,
0: the wheel of the car brings
1: road
0: out something in
1: my
0: people.
1: Family?
0: It could. Getting behind the wheel of a car.
1: There's stuff that makes them angry, but it ain't that.
0: Well, I'm just saying, it could be a thing. You never know. Just because they're your family doesn't mean they don't.
1: You're true.
0: They don't have character flaws like I do, where you scream at everyone.
1: That apple's not falling very far from that tree. No, there's not.
0: Do they drive like you do, like a maniac?
1: I don't drive. Coming from you.
0: I drive great. I'm the best driver out there.
1: So you're not taking the money, and you're.
0: I don't know. 250 is it's like right on the edge, the cusp there. It's like if the money was in the vault toilet that we talked about, right? What's the cutoff there? What's the cutoff for the inconvenience?
1: Going into the toilet? The poop toilet?
0: Well, 250 in the poop toilet, I'd go, right? You hose me off, I get some bleach, I'm good. Ivermectin me it, and I'm all right. Horse tranquilizers, whatever. Stick a light bulb up my ass. I'll take that. But dealing with a red light every single time you hit a traffic light would be infuriating. Absolutely inferior.
1: But you'd have to make peace with it. You know it's coming, so you just have to accept it.
0: I know, but you just... I don't know if 250 is enough. Now, you half a mil? Sure. Whatever. I don't know if it's life-changing money, but it certainly, takes care of a lot of problems.
1: Yes, it does.
0: 250 is just enough to,
1: Take care of a couple problems?
0: Well, pay off the mortgage, at least.

0: $250,000, not enough to deal with frustration. $2 million, now we're talking.
1: He drives a semi-truck around the state and region. I can imagine. I can only imagine for you, Doc.
0: Ooh, a little spin.
1: Professional driver.
0: A little spin on the 250 question for Hypothetical Thursday.
1: Tell me.
0: 250, but you can only use low-quality single-ply teepee for the rest of your life. You mean like the stuff we have here in the building?
1: Yeah, I'm kind of used to it. I don't.
0: You just double up.
1: Love it.
0: You double up.
1: Yeah, I can.
0: It's
1: do
0: not
1: that.
0: Great, but you double up.
1: Uh huh.
0: Or you get a bidet, which I've still never tried. Thank you very much for the text messages. Hypothetical Thursday. We'll see if Office Core has got one for us. If you were in a TV show and you had squishy wet shoes. What kind of shoes would they be?
1: A character.
0: By the way, I did get that from last week.
1: By the way, not mocking her. Mocking out of love. Completely love Office Core.
0: Absolutely love the Office Core, but I did get that.
2: It's wet. It's squishy. It makes a weird squishy sound in your shoe.
0: Might be my new favorite. It's squishy. Because it's squishy.
1: It's the second one.
0: It's the second one. When she says
1: listen
0: squishy.
1: To it again.
0: She says squishy.
2: It's wet. It's squishy. It makes a weird squishy sound in your shoe.
1: That squishy.
0: That friggin' killed me this morning when I heard it. And then I realized you say squish a lot, too.
1: When you squish it, it can get like a stream that shoots out of it. Not a lot.
0: What's up with you and squishing and Cora?
2: It's wet. It's squishy. It makes a weird squishy sound in your shoe.
1: Squishy sound
0: in
1: your shoe.
0: All right, we'll get to her in a bit. Don't go anywhere.
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1: Got the world in my hands, never felt so alone. Yeah.

0: Happy 20th birthday to McKenna Grace. She played Phoebe Spengler in the recent Ghostbusters movies. Mm. The curly hair and the glasses. She was also in Scream 7 as Hannah, a friend of Sydney's daughter. She's going to be in the next Hunger Games movie coming out in November as well. McKenna Grace, 20. Linda Cardellini is 51. She played, she was Velma in the live-action Scooby-Doo movies from a few years ago. She was Hawkeye's wife in the Marvel Cinematic Universe. She was also going to be Pamela Voorhees in the upcoming Jason Friday the 13th prequel series called Crystal Lake. Linda Cardellini, 51. Chunk from the Goonies, real name Jeff Cohen. He's 52.
1: But the worst thing I ever done, I mixed up all this fake puke at home, and then I went to this movie theater, hid the puke in my jacket, climbed up to the balcony, and then I made a noise like this.
0: I love that the mom shows up at the beach with the pizza. And he just goes, "You're going to live with me now, Chunk, because I love you." And the parents are like, "Yeah, whatever. Some weird, strange guy.
2: Sure.
0: With
2: we got space. We
0: with
2: got
0: a messed
2: room.
0: Up face. He's going to come live. All right, thanks." He's, I think he's an entertainment lawyer now, Jeff Cohen. Yeah. Mike Kroger, the bass player for Nickelback, is 54.
3: Look at this photograph.
0: All right. That's
2: Happy
0: enough.
2: Birthday.
0: That's enough of that. Mike Kroger. Bass player for Nickelback, 54. Lead singer of Nickelback was rumored to be dating Jelly Roll's ex, or soon-to-be ex.
2: Scandal.
0: Bunny XO, right? She posted a tweet and said, "I'm not dating Chatty Daddy," or whatever. Like, what? Ricky Gervais is 65 years young.
4: People take everything personally. I think the world revolves around them, right? Particularly on Twitter, right? I'm not tweeting anyone. I'm just tweeting, okay? I don't know who's following me. I've got 12 million followers. I don't know who's following me. They can be following me without me knowing, right? Choose to read my tweet and then take that personally. That's like going into a town square, seeing a big notice board, and there's a notice, guitar lessons, and you go, "But I don't want guitar lessons."
0: Ricky Gervais, 65 years young today. Very funny individual.
2: Was he in trouble, though? Wasn't he the one that I thought, because I think he's hilarious. I thought he had some sort of, like young girl scandal.
0: I don't know. Did he? I know that he got heat for when he was hosting the Oscars and he was giving all the celebrities crap.
2: Well, I don't care about that.
0: Jimmy Walker is 79, used to be J.J. Evans on Good Times.
5: And a smile that lights up the night, and it all belongs to Kid Dynamite!
0: Jimmy Walker, 79. Carly Simon, 83.

0: Well, when you're Warren Beatty and you're getting all that ass in Hollywood, he's probably going to be vain. He's a good-looking dude, and he was slaying, man. He was swinging. He was a master swordsman. Of course he's vain. What do you think? Think a guy like Warren Beatty's not going to be vain?
1: No, but he's going to write a killer song about him.
0: Yeah. George Michael, born on this day in 1963, died in 2016. I will be your father, baby. Put your tiny hand in mine. George Michael, that guy. Faith, Wham, all that stuff. And born on this day in 1956, died in 2018, hung himself in a hotel room in France, the legendary Anthony Bourdain.
2: I'm Anthony Bourdain.
3: That's right.
2: I write, I travel, I eat, and I'm hungry for more.
0: No reservations. The hell of a show, Anthony Bourdain.
1: Have you ever read any of his books?
0: No, I know that some friends of ours have, but no.
1: My husband is a huge fan of his writings. Well, he worked in restaurants. I think that if you've worked in restaurants, they speak to you.
0: On this day in 1976, 50 years ago today, the movie The Omen in theaters.
4: Look at me, Damien. It's all.
0: Yeah. Speaking of hanging yourself. In theaters on this day in 1982, the movie Blade Runner.
5: All those moments will be lost in time like tears in rain.
0: Rutger Hauer, Harrison Ford, Sean Young. Also in theaters on this day in 1982, John Carpenter's The Thing, starring Kurt Russell and Keith David, Wilford Brimley, Alien in the Ice, Spiderhead, practical effects, hell yeah. A massive album was released on this day in 1984. Featuring the hits Let's Go Crazy, Darling Nikki, When Doves Cry, I Would Die For You, and of course the title track, Purple Rain. Prince dropping this one on us like, oh, here you go, Earthlings.
1: Have some of this then.
0: Unbelievable. Speaking of time travel, that's the question that who would you see? I always tell people, like, I would go to the First Avenue 1984 Prince Purple Rain shows. Like, whatever that was, I would just want to breathe that in and have that in my memory books, because that must have been awesome. And you probably had no clue
1: how awesome it
0: how
1: really
0: legendary
1: was.
0: That would have been. In theaters on this day in 1993, Sleepless in Seattle, Tom Hanks, Meg Ryan. The great Jacques Cousteau died on this day in Paris at the age of 87 in 1997. In 1999, I can't believe this movie's almost 30 years old, Adam Sandler in Big Daddy.
6: Koufax is a good egg. He was nice to that kid. But he fights like a girl. You like that? I'm right here. Miss, what are you going to do about it?
7: What, are you drunk, Mr. Hurley?
6: Well, I had a few Chardonnays. What of it?
0: His name is Frankenstein, and he wipes his own ass. 30 packets of ketchup, Gene. Big Daddy, almost 30 years old, 27 years ago. In theaters on this day in 04, The Notebook.
8: Because I want you. I want all of you forever. You and me, every day.
0: All right. We get it. The Goose, Ryan Gosling and Rachel McAdams in The Notebook. 2007, 19 years ago today, perhaps one of the darkest days in wrestling history. The bodies of Chris Benoit's wife, Nancy, and their 7-year-old son, Daniel, found in their home where he murdered them and then hung himself. Yeah. One of the most awful tragedies in wrestling history right there, the Benoit story. And 17 years ago today, in 2009, two major celebrities passed away, one of them way more famous than the other one. Farrah Fawcett died within hours of Michael Jackson.
1: She
0: died.
1: Didn't she have colon or stomach
0: anal cancer?
1: Cancer.
0: She had anal cancer.
1: Yes.
0: And Michael with the drugs, right?
1: Doctors who should have been not prescribing what they were.
0: Michael Jackson and Farrah Fawcett dying on this day all those years ago. It's Rock Mornings with Brian and Gene. We have got our very good friend Office Cora joining us here in just a few minutes. So let's find out what's squishy this week. We'll do that next.
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0: 8:15-ish on Thursdays, we're joined by the one and only Office Cora, who is very excited because she's got a music festival happening this weekend. What's up, Office Cora?
15: I know. I'm hours away from heading out to Kadat for Hoofbeat, and I'm actually a little bit nervous because tonight Kane Brown is the headliner. He just got hit in the head with a golf ball on Tuesday, got a concussion, needed 23 stitches in his ear, and instead of something with the, like riding in the airplane after a concussion,
0: yeah.
15: That he can't fly.
0: Yeah, you're not supposed
15: so
0: to.
15: He,
0: the pressure.
15: Yeah, so he is... Apparently, he is on a bus heading our way. So
0: what is what's his big song? Is it Honky Tonk Badunkadonk? Which one does he do?
15: They many to list.
0: All right. I'm looking at a list right now. Used to love you sober. Do you know that one?
15: Yes.
0: About Good As You. Do you know that one?
15: Yes.
0: A song called Homesick. Are you familiar with that?
15: Yes.
0: All right. He also did a song.
1: You're a big fan. This is big fandom here.
0: Like I Love Country Music. Is that another one of his? Bury Me in Georgia. Is there a song called Bury Me in Georgia? There's apparently.
15: Okay, I might not know all of his songs.
0: He's got a song called Backseat Driver as well. Are you a backseat driver, Office Corps?
15: No. I don't know.
0: All right. Well, that's tonight's headliner, Kane Brown at Hoofbeat.
15: And tomorrow is Bailey Zimmerman, and he has a warrant out for his arrest because he trashed a hotel room in New Mexico.
0: Okay.
15: And did like, I don't know, $16,000 worth of damage, but he issued a very nice statement.
1: Oh, he said he was sorry,
15: Brian.
1: Very
15: nice apology.
0: He's got a song called Rockin' a Hard Place. I'm sure that's a delight. a song called Religiously. Something called Holy Smokes, and then he's got a song called Chevy Silverado. Look at that guy. He's a Chevy
15: and
0: man.
15: And he used to own that was his first car.
0: A Chevy Silverado?
15: I think it was his grandpa's.
0: What was your first Chevy car, Office Corps?
15: I had a Mercury Capri bright yellow.
1: Cop car? Isn't that a cop car?
0: I had a Mercury Topaz once.
15: Oh, so good.
0: Old maroon sedan.
15: Back to Hoofbeat, I am really looking forward to Phil Vassar tonight. Like, he's the one that I'm really excited
0: Phil
15: to see.
0: Phil Vassar?
15: He's Phil Vassar. He sings Just Another Day in Paradise.
0: Isn't that a Phil Collins song?
15: No, it's Phil Vassar.
0: Didn't Phil Collins do Just Another Day in Paradise? Didn't Phil
1: There's
0: Collins?
1: There's a Paradise song, I think. So this is, are there double stages at this event then?
0: But yeah, it's just like Rockfest.
1: Yeah, so there's
15: no,
1: up
15: yeah,
1: on
15: it's
0: the
15: like
0: same
15: Rockfest.
0: Setup as Rock. So there's the Bud Light
1: up
0: who's
1: on
0: top,
1: hill.
0: And then there's the main stage and the two on the side, right?
15: Yes.
0: All right. Awesome. So are you just going today, or are you going the entire weekend?
15: I'm going the entire weekend.
0: All right. What happens to Binks while you're gone?
15: Well, I come home every night.
0: Oh, okay. So you're not staying there. You're just going there.
15: Or one of my roommates. Oh, I got a new roommate. Her name is Mary.
0: All right, what does Mary do?
15: I come home from work yesterday.
0: Here we go.
15: She's lounging in the living room with Binks on her lap. I was like a little jealous. She just moved in. They're already bonding.
0: And Binks is already choosing her over you?
15: I'm not liking it, but...
0: Did the Chinese spy caller come in yet?
15: You know...
1: It hasn't.
15: I don't know about the Chinese mailing system because this seems to be taking a while to arrive.
0: Well, it has to get through customs, and I'm sure they're going to open it up and investigate to make sure it's not some sort of terror thing.
15: I haven't even received a tracking number, so
1: yeah,
15: I'm not
1: I don't
15: sure.
1: know about that. That might be lost money.
0: Well, if people aren't going to Hoofbeat, what is going on in the 715 this weekend if they want to get out and do something?
15: The Blue Ox Music Festival is also going on, and one of my favorites, Charlie Crockett, is going to be there, and that's where many of my coworkers will be hanging out there as
0: Blue
15: well.
0: Blue Ox, okay.
15: Yes, the Blue Ox, and there's something called Murals in Menominee featuring the Wall Dogs, and my dad is a part of this, it's like an artist creative exhibit where they're painting all these murals.
0: Okay.
15: In Menominee.
0: That's why they call it Murals in Menominee?
15: Yes. Mm-hmm. Seems... Very clever name.
0: Office Corps, I got a couple of messages about you. One from Jared.
15: Oh, no.
0: Jared says, does Office Corps drive a convertible Volkswagen with a big sunflower on the back of it? Because that's what I'm envisioning listening to on the radio right now, is that you're in a big Volkswagen
1: or
0: top-down cabriolet with a sunflower.
15: Dream car.
1: Or one of those vases with the flowers on the dashboard.
0: Oh, yeah,
1: and you had
0: yeah.
1: the live flowers.
0: The new punch buggies.
1: Do you have one of those?
15: Oh, one of the dancing flowers?
1: No, the live ones with the vase where you can put the arrangement on your dashboard. Ooh. Do you have one of those?
15: No.
0: What car do you drive now?
15: It is a cherry red Ford Edge.
0: Okay.
15: Low-pro tires, Pirellis. It's pretty sweet.
0: All right.
15: Pretty sweet.
1: You're a car girl?
0: I wouldn't call her a car girl. What did she
15: say
0: she
15: is? Oh, my gosh. I'm not even going to tell you the story, but in just a little snippet, she was totaled and then restored. So she has, like, what do you call those? Like the plates from a totaled car?
1: Can't bent
15: think of the name.
0: The plates from a toll, what do you mean, like a license
15: no,
0: plate,
15: like
0: a collector
15: title.
0: Like a collector
15: no,
0: car,
15: like the title they put a they label the title because it's... the car has actually been totaled.
0: You got a Carfax? Mm-hmm. What you're talking about?
15: Anyway, right. This okay. These guys in Detroit Rock City rebuilt her, like they kind of Frankensteined her back together with another Ford Edge, and she like rides like a dream.
1: Why do you have that?
0: Why do you have a rebuilt Ford
1: yes.
0: Edge? Why wouldn't you just get another car?
1: Where did you get it?
15: And the best thing is, I took a Greyhound bus all by myself all the way to Detroit
1: to buy
15: the shenanigans that happened on this bus ride. My general manager was so nervous, but
0: it's got a salvage title. Eric just texted in.
15: Salvaged.
0: A salvage title. I've never even heard of that.
15: That is it. Rose, and her name is Rosie.
0: Oh, my God. I can't. We may have to stop doing these calls. I can't.
15: It's Rosie. She has a salvage title, and she is fabulous.
1: Okay.
0: All right. Let's...
1: Hold on. I do have a couple questions.
0: Okay.
1: I have to. So, you were in need of a vehicle. Like, you...
0: How
1: it's
0: long
1: time...
0: have you owned this car?
15: Oh, 9 years.
1: Okay, so 9 years ago.
0: Did you total it, or was it totaled before you owned it?
15: No, it was totaled in Pennsylvania.
0: I thought you totaled it, and then you had it rebuilt. Like, why wouldn't you just get another car?
1: No.
15: Oh, yeah. No. Okay. I didn't total it.
16: Okay, but I still don't get it.
0: Show
1: so
0: ends
1: 9 years
0: ago. Show ends at 9.
1: So,
0: just, show ends at 9. Just remember.
1: So 9 years ago, you needed a car, and your answer was to buy something that was totaled and then salvaged back together in Detroit and take a Greyhound bus to buy
0: car?
1: It?
0: How did you
1: that
0: find
1: was
0: it?
1: The solution? Do I need a car?
15: Yes, because, okay, say it's like a $35,000 car. I mean, she is fancy. She's nice. But you pay half price.
0: Because it's a salvage.
15: Yes.
0: Okay, so you needed it cheap.
15: Well, I work in radio. Come on.
0: Yeah. So.
15: And the other thing is, like, your car insurance. I'm not paying car insurance on a $35,000 car. I'm paying car insurance on a $17,000 car. But I'm driving. I mean, she looks and acts and feels like a $35,000 car. It's nice.
0: I wish you could see Jean's face, man. She's losing it right now. Office Cora,
1: I don't even know
0: what to do with you anymore.
1: I
0: you're
1: don't.
0: The best. We love you, but you're so strange.
1: That would
0: you're
1: be
0: so
1: never
0: strange.
1: Be a solution for me if I needed a car. Never. Never.
0: How did... I don't even know where to go from here.
1: I do
0: have a lot of questions. I've never even.
1: I need a one-way bus ticket to Detroit so I can buy a mangled car they put back together again and
0: Did
1: drive it
0: Did some guy
1: home.
0: Try to suck on your toes while you were on this bus?
1: Did
0: like
1: you
0: in road
1: find
0: trip?
1: This on Marketplace?
15: I actually met a really nice lady that sat across from me, and she is from Pakistan, but she was on her way to Canada for a funeral. And I couldn't really hear her because the bus engine was so loud. And so she was talking to me. And I said, yeah, it's really hot in here. Because that's what I thought we were talking about was the vent, the air conditioning wasn't on yet.
0: Okay.
15: Because we weren't on the road yet. And it turns out she was trying to hold my hand to do some ritual praying and blessing, and she wanted me included. How sweet was that? And instead, I like, ooh, it's hot in here. Like I'm some kind of devil girl or something. Poor lady. It felt so bad.
0: All right, Office Cora. That might be, I'm full to the brim now with Office Cora for this morning. I've had enough for the week.
1: I don't even
0: understand. And I'm good to go. I've got enough for the rest of the week. I'm all right now.
15: Well, you should come on.
1: Nothing
15: out to
1: with you I'm is good. Straightforward. It just isn't. Like, to get from point A to point B is 27 steps to X.
0: Yeah.
1: I can't even.
0: That's
1: okay. Enjoy Hoofbeat.
15: Thank you.
0: Office Cora, always a pleasure. Have a good weekend. We'll talk to you next Thursday in
15: yes.
0: advance
15: Have
0: of,
15: a
0: the,
15: great weekend,
0: of the big
15: guys.
0: Holiday weekend. All right?
15: Yes.
0: One and only, Office Cora.
15: Yeah, it's a biggin.
0: It is a biggin. That hoof beat's a biggin. Salvage title. Thanks to Chris and Seth and T-Stat and Eric and Hammy and everybody else who texted in about a I never even heard a salvage title.
15: You know, just getting all the juice.
0: I suppose if you're buying salvage cars, you know about salvage titles. I never knew about that. Office Corps, one of one.
15: All day, whenever I wanted.
0: Yeah. What can you say about her, Gene? Sitting next to strangers on a bus and praying and satanic rituals or whatever the hell she's doing.
15: It's anonymous, it's fast, and it's free.
0: Strange people moving in and out of her house, hairless cat.
15: That's two big ones.
1: How far are you riding to get a car?
0: I'm not going from Eau Claire to Detroit to get a salvage.
1: On a Greyhound
0: for
1: bus?
0: A Ford Escape? What was it, a Ford Edge? It better be like a Vet or something, or a Porsche. It's better than some stupid-ass Ford Edge.
15: I can't decide if I want top or bottom.
0: Oh, my God. How did you even find it?
1: Is that that's what I wanted to know, but we never got there.
0: It's got to be online. Had to be online.
15: He would hold it out to my mouth. I would say a couple words, and then he'd pull it back.
0: Yeah, they do that sometimes, Office Cora.
15: Well, I didn't measure it, Brian.
0: What's inside her?
15: Dixon cider.
0: Thank you. The one and only Office Cora, people. I don't know what else to say.
15: Maybe I've been just waiting for something, like, really huge.
1: If you're going to Hoofbeat, I guess look for her.
0: Look for her. She's hard to miss, Office Cora. Someone will be scratching her back.
15: It's wet. It's squishy. It makes a weird squishy sound in your shoe.
0: That's my new favorite. Bad News Happy Music is next.
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30: Get out the brooms again for the Brewers as they did a little sweeping in Cincinnati last night when they defeated the Reds 6-5. With the win, the Brewers now have a record of 49-29, 20 games above 500. The Brewers have the off day today before returning home to begin a three-game series against the rival Chicago Cubs starting tomorrow. The pitcher scheduled to pitch for the Brewers for that series are Jacob Mizorowski, Kyle Harrison, and Brandon Woodruff. The Minnesota Twins, meanwhile, they were swept by the Dodgers yesterday and have the off day today before beginning a series against the Rockies starting tomorrow. And the Eau Claire Express picked up a win yesterday, defeating Waterloo 6-1. Game 2 of that series is tonight in Waterloo. The Express are currently in third place in their division, 4.5 games behind the first place La Crosse Loggers. That's a quick look at your sports. For Sports Talk 105.1, I'm Dan Casper.
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10: Here we go.
11: Let's get right to it. We got a whole bunch of these this morning, including what could be perhaps an all-timer. This guy, hashtag Florida man, 40-year-old Cedric Booker, arrested last week. 13 felony charges, mostly drug offenses, after a police investigation. Police using an undercover informant to buy cocaine from Cedric. On three occasions in recent months, cops sent a SWAT team to his house. And when he was served a search warrant, he confirmed he was a very successful dealer who, quote, sells drugs to various people all throughout the city.
12: I'm here to tell you about drugs and alcohol and why they're bad, okay?
13: Does he have business cards?
11: This guy, the cops searched his place. They found about $2,500 in cash, along with cocaine, heroin, marijuana, amphetamines, a firearm, and ammunition.
13: I'm good at my job.
11: His girlfriend was also there, but she claimed to have no idea that he was a drug dealer. Yeah, right. 40-year-old Cedric Booker of Florida, probably going to be doing some hard time. This guy, normally when you hear about a Waffle House, it's because somebody went there late night and got into a...
13: It got turned up.
11: Into a fisticuffs with somebody.
13: That's what we're saying.
11: This is not that. An 84-year-old man in hashtag Florida is suing Waffle House because last year he says he saw an ad for their limited edition strawberry shortcake waffles in the window. As he was walking by, admiring the ad for the strawberry shortcake waffles, he tripped and fell over an abnormally high curb, smacking face first into the pavement. Edward is his name, and he didn't just jump back up and laugh it off because he's 84 years old. Apparently, he was in rough shape and needed to be hospitalized. He's going to be okay, but his lawyer says he suffered some severe and permanent injuries, including a torn rotator cuff. This guy went down hard. The lawsuit accusing Waffle House of increasing the risk of harm
13: Putting delicious menu items in the window? Are you serious?
11: Beyond ordinary conditions by prioritizing marketing and visual appeal over pedestrian safety.
13: Oh, come on.
11: You stupid old coot. You're not going to win this. They're looking for about $300,000, by the way, in this lawsuit. A Waffle House spokesperson did not comment, but their lawyer said they're denying blame because the premises are maintained in a reasonably safe condition. Neglected to use reasonable care to protect himself, raise curb, open and obvious, not hidden or any of that stuff.
13: I was just going to say, now, if it's like some sort of sidewalk issue, you know how it heaves and sometimes there can be a big lip on the sidewalk and you could trip on that without seeing, that's a problem. A regular curb, not a problem. Delicious waffles in the window, also not a problem.
11: Yeah, dude, that's on you, bro. Maybe you shouldn't have waffles on the brain all the time.
13: On even sidewalk, though, you know, where and then you get that tripping factor,
11: We had a Grenadier go down in a parade, broke his wrist the other day because there's potholes in these parades. You got to be careful. I'm not blaming the guy. I'm just saying, like, you can't sue Waffle House, dude.
13: Delicious strawberry, although those do sound kind of good if you think about it.
11: Now,
13: if
11: they had a couple of naked women out front that were rubbing each other with waffles, all right, maybe you got a case there, but it's just a regular-ass advertisement in the window, bro. That's on you. You ever seen the movie The Stuff from the 80s?
13: Gooey,
11: it's like a yogurt that comes up from the ground and people eat it and then they turn into crazy weird and their heads explode and stuff. This is kind of like that. Maybe you don't want to eat the orange liquid that's coming out of the ground.
14: Well, there's this groundwater that's seeping up and turning the street this horrible shade of orange. It's turning everyone's property orange. It's turning their homes orange. It's turning their cars orange. And it's also a safety hazard because it's very slick.
15: There's been a few incidents because it's so slick. There was like a garbage truck where it just like completely like slid. There's been a couple cyclists who have like fallen. And most recently there was a lady who actually like fell back and hit her head.
11: I don't know if that lady was trying to say the word like as many times as she did, much like the meow game.
13: But she won.
11: Mysterious orange liquid oozing through a wealthy Southern California neighborhood of Encino. These people obviously don't want to have the orange liquid seeping through their neighborhood.
13: I don't want that.
11: Not new, however. It's been happening for years. Officials say it's normal. It's iron-rich groundwater naturally emerging in an area that lacks adequate storm drain infrastructure. But if you look at pictures, it definitely seems like it could be a problem.
13: Like, you may not believe what they're telling you about the iron.
11: Yeah. That maybe there's something else a little more nefarious going on. Speaking of things that are nefarious, another example of AI getting out of control. This is crazy. An AI bot created fake students to apply for real financial aid and got real money in a scam. Like, lots of it.
0: Like, scammers steal real people's identities, and they create synthetic ones. So they use those to apply and online to primarily online community college classes, the kind with no in-person requirements. And you don't have to be a programmer. You can simply have a really creative and clear way to communicate what you're hoping to do. Hey, in this particular geography, identify the schools with online courses and then apply with some particular database of already stolen identities and continue that process until you're successful.
11: A new state audit revealing Baltimore City Community College gave more than $264,000 in taxpayer-funded financial aid to ghost students who were actually thieves who used AI bots to set up 145 fake student accounts.
3: You know, I faked it.
5: What?
3: Yeah.
5: You faked it. Why would you do that?
3: Well, you know, if it's enough already and I just want to get some sleep.
11: The state auditors found AI-powered bots submitting a mass of college applications by creating fake accounts, submitting bogus assignments to maintain the illusion of enrollment long enough to get the financial aid. Because these are online classes. You don't have to be there. There's no roll. There's no, roll call.
13: They're not seeing if you're actually
11: there.
13: So they
11: just pretended long enough to get the aid, and then they dipped. And they... It's crazy. $264,000 worth of taxpayer-funded financial
13: aid. Fake students?
11: Yes, fake students. Very fake students.
13: Huh.
11: Crazy, right?
13: Yes, that is crazy.
11: Moving on. We're going back to Florida, Gene, because this is where all the good stuff's happening.
13: Okay, tell me all about it. It's warm, it's summer months, so it's a little hot, it's a little humid, makes people crazy.
11: It's getting real hot, getting real humid down here, Gene.
13: Uh-oh.
11: In the Villages. This is a retirement home called the Villages in Florida.
13: I know, I'm well aware of the Villages.
11: Federal authorities, feds, Gene, the feds. Have now arrested a 77-year-old Florida man for... This is what he did. This is his scheme. He would buy up a whole bunch of ED drugs, erectile dysfunction drugs...
13: I'm with you.
11: ...without a prescription, and then he would go back into the Villages and sell them cheap? Sell them cheap to the Central Florida retirement community.
13: Why do they make it so hard?
11: I don't know, Gene. They make it hard with those ED pills.
13: Yeah. So hard.
11: Yeah,
13: so were these illegal meds, or he was just getting them with fake prescriptions?
11: Allegedly buying $1,800 worth of erectile dysfunction drugs without a prescription, intending to sell them in a massive Central Florida retirement community called the Villages. He was arrested last month where he lives, by the way, in the Villages, alongside nearly 80,000 full-time residents featured in the 2020 documentary Some Kind of Heaven. I didn't even know there was a documentary about this place.
8: It's a hard one, Shaw.
11: Yeah, very hard one. This guy's trying to make them all hard. He pled not guilty to the misdemeanor charge, agreed to have his case heard before a magistrate judge instead of a jury, and if convicted, he faces up to a year in federal prison and a fine of up to $10,000.
13: Comes out hard right from the beginning.
11: Yeah, it does come out hard right from the beginning when you get these ED drugs. This is like the guy in school who steals candy bars from the corner store. And then tries to sell them for a buck at school.
13: Do the people that he's selling them to know that he just, hey, I got these without really having a... if everybody's an aware adult about the situation.
11: Hey, man, want to buy some boner pills?
13: Yes.
11: Is he creeping down the hallways?
13: Obviously is a market.
11: Are they not getting them from the Villages?
13: Or they're too expensive, I'm guessing.
11: Well, I'm sure these people want to bang.
8: Man, that's weird and hard.
11: Yeah, yes. It is. Prosecutors allege that this guy received more than $1,800 worth of erectile dysfunction drugs.
13: $1,800 doesn't seem like that much, does it?
11: That had been shipped through interstate commerce. The drugs were misbranded because the man obtained them without a valid prescription, which is where the problem is.
8: It's so hard for me.
13: If he didn't have his own prescription to get the drugs. So he was using a fake prescription to get them. But was he getting them like...
11: Villages, by the way, no stranger to stories about the sex lives of their residents. Rumors about swingers, public sex, and high rates of STDs have now swirled for decades. And this guy's adding fuel to that fire with his illegal boner pills.
10: It was harder than I thought it would be.
11: Thank you, Shaw. Appreciate that. So hard.
8: It's so hard for me.
11: Boy, Christy really likes it hard. Oh, my God. This guy just...
13: Well, there is definitely a market then for illicit enhancement pills to your neighbors and friends.
11: What do we say in radio, right? Meet your people where they are, right? That's what he was doing. He was bringing the power to the people, Gene. He was making sure they were fully stocked.
13: But he ain't getting rich. $1,800? What's that?
11: Well, no. He was buying them for $1,800. That was the amount of drugs he had, but then he's reselling them and making a profit. Last but not least, bad news, happy music.
13: I think I might be okay with that.
11: Back to Florida. It's just an all-Florida edition of bad news, happy music. A woman is now facing multiple felony charges after authorities said an arrest for shoplifting led to her kicking a Miami police officer and then to a corrections officer finding a crack pipe in her vagina. I love the cocaine. I love the cocaine. Where are you going to store that crack pipe, Gene? The only place I know how. Got to smuggle it into prison and put it right up in here.
13: Makes her angry.
11: An officer near a Target was flagged down about a theft on Saturday afternoon. Police said they found a shopping cart with several items stolen from a nearby Bath and Body Works. Identified Christina Teresa Renee as a suspect. Arrest reports state she also had a baggie of cocaine powder and that the officers tried to put her in the cruiser. She then kicked the Miami officer in the knee.
16: Cocaine is a hell of a drug.
11: It is a hell of a drug, Gene. Authorities say that while being booked and searched at the correctional center, body scanner images showed she had what appeared to be contraband inside her vaginal area.
17: Say, baby, put down that pipe and get my pipe up.
13: Yeah.
11: Oh, man. This lady trying to sneak one in.
13: Stealing some
11: in her lady
13: body
11: bits.
13: Spray from Bath and Body Works.
11: What do you get at Bath and what do you steal from Bath and Body Works?
13: Like
11: some
13: a
11: candles,
13: lotion
11: some
13: set,
11: lotions,
13: a lotion spray set, maybe some sort of
11: alternatively listed in arrest reports as either homeless or residing in Miami Beach or Miami's Little Haiti neighborhood. She now faces charges of retail theft with a prior conviction, battery on a law enforcement officer, cocaine possession, and introducing a controlled substance into a jail facility.
18: He gets to stay on the box.
11: Yeah, that jail officer was. Mm-hmm. He was very aware of what was going on with that box. Boy, this salvage thing, I guess we're idiots because we didn't know anything about it. Getting people. Mike from Maine. I'm with Office Corps on this one. I've got a 2017 GMC Denali 2500 diesel loaded. They sent it to a facility where they pulled it off the frame, put it on a new frame and all new airbags, get signed off and checked, and then sold. I'm a second owner. I found it on eBay in Maryland, purchased it half price of what it normally would be. And you can't even tell that it was in a wreck.
13: Oh, I was never against the fact that I thought a car that had been in an accident could get refurbished to a state that would be drivable and that you'd love to have it. I just wouldn't look out of state and then take a Greyhound bus to go pick up a car and then drive. Like
11: in
13: just,
11: Detroit, no less.
13: I just wouldn't.
11: This isn't in like
13: process.
11: Appleton. It's in Detroit.
13: It's not that I'm too good to buy a rebuilt salvage. I get that. I just don't.
11: Cheryl
13: I guess
11: texted
13: the whole
11: in said I've gone to Winchester, Tennessee for a Jeep for the route a couple of times because she delivers in a special Jeep, a male Jeep. And our son has a salvage title from his car from hail damage that happened before he got it. Ray said the same thing. A friend of mine had to total their car due to hail damage. The car is still in good shape.

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Linkin Park, Real Rock 92.9 The X. Good morning to you. Thursday morning, a little bit after 9 o'clock. I'm T. Ray, and your weather. 13 First Alert forecast. Going to be a high of 75 today, partly cloudy as it is right now. It's kind of muggy out. Coming up this week, are you ready? Friday, 78, partly cloudy. Then they're saying this nice, sticky, humid, dare I say, moist weather is kicking in. You have 83, 86, 95, 92, 91, 91. And it continues along with all that lovely rain. OMG. Black Label Society now, Name and Blood on the Axe.

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0: Blind Melon, No Rain, 92.9 The X. I wish for no rain, but we're going to keep getting some. Anyways, let's enjoy the afternoon. Coming up at 10 o'clock, you get your year in rock, which will be 2022. Then at noon, your Gen X lunch. And then at 2 p.m., some new stuff, your new music double shot. 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
11: I'm meteorologist Paul Trombley with your updated forecast. Mainly cloudy skies expected today, with daytime highs approaching 74. Winds out of the north, around 5 miles per hour. Lows dip down to about 56. Tonight, partly cloudy skies. Daytime highs approaching 79. Tomorrow, sunshine mixed with clouds at times. High of 83, Saturday, under mainly clear skies. 89, Sunday, chance for storms. That's the latest weather on the X. Right now, it's 61 degrees.
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The Pretty Reckless 92.9 The X Rock Fest Bound. I hope that you are. July 16th through the 18th. It's going to be Body Count, The Offspring, Hailstorm, and yes, The Pretty Reckless, and so many others. 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

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It is already almost the 4th of July. That's how close we are. It's just flying by. 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Well, for some folks, here's Dogstar, All In Now on The Axe.

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This song was released on January 26th of 22 as the first single from this band's seventh studio album, Planet Zero. Same as the album. 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

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This is Mammoth and the End on The X.

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20: I'm meteorologist Paul Trombley with your updated forecast. Sunshine mixed with clouds at times today, with daytime highs approaching 74. Winds out of the north, 5 to 10 miles per hour. Partly cloudy skies again tonight. Lows dip down to about 56. Daytime highs approaching 79 tomorrow. Sunshine mixed with clouds at times. Mainly sunny Saturday with daytime highs approaching 83. 90. Chance of rain showers Sunday. That's the latest weather on the X. Right now, it's 61 degrees.
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And sometimes you're sitting at home, you're playing around on your phone. There's nothing to do. You don't know where to go. You're bored. Well, we've got all that information for you of things that you can do to get you out of the house. 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Places to go, people to see, tickets to be won, all that sort of great stuff is there for you at AroundThe715.com so that you don't have to leave the house to find something to do. We will tell you where to go, or not tell you. We're not going to be bossy. But we do get all that information for you, and it is right at your fingertips. All you got to do is click. Here's the Deftones on the X.

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What's up, race fans? It's Doc. Join me tomorrow morning after 8 a.m. for another Doc's Race Report brought to you by County Materials in Eau Claire and Holman. 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

Metallica, Nothing Else Matters, Real Rock 92.9 The X. Now, Evanescence had released their sixth studio album, Sanctuary, on June 5th, and they're currently headlining a massive North American and European tour. They have Spirit Box along with them, Nova Twins, Poppy, and Kay Flay. Following the roaring success of their lead single, Right Here, Who Will You Follow?

The Offspring, 92.9 The X. Yes. Where are they going to be? July 18th. They're going to be at Rockfest. I know that's where you're going to be. But right before that, you're going to be celebrating 715 Day right here in Eau Claire. The official 715 Day. We are going to be at the Brewing Project on Tuesday, July 15th, starting at 5 p.m. And we're going to be enjoying an evening celebrating everything that we love about living here in the 715. There's going to be amazing local food trucks, local artisan vendors, great drinks, of course, from the Brewing Project. We're going to have some chances to win great stuff, some giveaways, and the community is going to be there because you're going to be there. It's the Brewing Project, the official 715 Day on Tuesday, July 15th.

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3: I'm meteorologist Paul Trombley with your updated forecast. Sunshine mixed with clouds at times this afternoon, with daytime highs approaching 74. Northerly winds 5 to 10 miles per hour. Partly cloudy skies again tonight. Lows dip down to about 56. High temperatures reach up to 79 tomorrow. Sunshine mixed with clouds at times. Mainly sunny skies Saturday, with daytime highs approaching 83. 90. Chance for showers Sunday. That's the latest weather on the X. Currently 64.
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Yvonne DeFire and Maria Brink with Villainous 92.9 The X. Now, coming up, you know we're having Rockfest as well as all sorts of other great places to be. And we would love to see you in our gear. 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I love our t-shirts. They're soft. They're cozy. They look great. And we have all sizes. Get on there. Here's Green Day on the X.

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1: So you were in need of a vehicle. Like you.
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3: Oh, 9 years.
1: Okay, so 9 years ago.
2: Did you total it or was it totaled before you owned it?
3: No, it was totaled in Pennsylvania.
2: I thought you totaled it and then you had it rebuilt. No. Like, why wouldn't you just get another car?
1: No.
3: Oh, yeah. No. Okay. I didn't total it.
4: Okay, but I still don't get it.
2: Show ends at nine. Just remember.
1: 9 years ago, you needed a car, and your answer was to buy something that was totaled and then salvage back together in Detroit and take a Greyhound bus to buy it.
2: How did you find
1: it? That was the solution to I need a car?
3: Yes, because, okay, say it's like a $35,000 car. I mean, she is fancy. She's nice. But you pay half price.
2: Because it's a salvage.
3: Yes.
2: Okay, so you needed it cheap.
3: Well, I work in radio. Come on.
2: Yeah. So,
3: and the other thing is, like, your car insurance. I'm not paying car insurance on a $35,000 car. I'm paying car insurance on a $17,000 car, but I'm driving. I mean, she looks and acts and feels like a $35,000 car. It's nice.
2: I wish you could see Jean's face, man. She's losing it right now. Office Cora, I don't even know what to do with you anymore. You're the best. We love you, but you're so strange.
1: That would never be a solution for me if I needed a car. Never.
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1: So you were in need of a vehicle. Like you.
2: How long have you owned this car?
3: Oh, 9 years.
1: Okay, so 9 years ago.
2: Did you total it or was it totaled before you owned it?
3: No, it was totaled in Pennsylvania.
2: I thought you totaled it and then you had it rebuilt. Like, why wouldn't you just get another car?
1: No.
3: Oh, yeah. No. Okay. I didn't total it.
4: Okay, but I still don't get it.
2: Show ends at nine. Just remember.
1: 9 years ago, you needed a car, and your answer was to buy something that was totaled and then salvage back together in Detroit and take a Greyhound bus to buy it.
2: How did you find
1: it? That was the solution to I need a car?
3: Yes, because, okay, say it's like a $35,000 car. I mean, she's fancy. She's nice. But you pay half price.
2: Because it's a salvage.
3: Yes.
2: Okay, so you needed it cheap.
3: Well, I work in radio. Come on.
2: Yeah, so.
3: And the other thing is, like, your car insurance. I'm not paying car insurance on a $35,000 car. I'm paying car insurance on a $17,000 car. But I'm driving. I mean, she looks and acts and feels like a $35,000 car. It's nice.
2: I wish you could see Jean's face, man. She's losing it right now. Office Cora, I don't even know what to do with you anymore. You're the best. We love you, but you're so strange.
1: That would be a solution for me if I needed a car. Never.
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Billy Corgan and Smashing Pumpkins, it's your Gen X lunch from the album Siamese Dream. Came out in 1993, that's Cherub Rock. I'm Drew, Lazy Man Drew, in for Tripper, keeping you company for your Gen X lunch.

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2: I'm meteorologist Paul Trombley with your updated forecast. Sunshine mixed with clouds at times this afternoon, with daytime highs approaching 74. Northerly winds, 5 to 10 miles per hour. Partly cloudy skies again tonight. Lows dip down to about 56. High temperatures reach up to 79 tomorrow. Sunshine mixed with clouds at times. Mainly sunny skies Saturday, with daytime highs approaching 83. 90. Chance for showers Sunday. That's the latest weather on the X. Right now, 66.
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another week drag you through the mud, meetings that should have been emails, emails that should have never existed, and coworkers who somehow still can't figure out what reply all means. So yeah, you've earned this. Every Friday at 5 p.m., we crank up the volume and count down five tracks that actually matter. No fluff, no filler, no corporate gatekeeping. It's Friday Fives. New stuff that doesn't suck, classics that still hit hard, and maybe a wild card or two. Every Friday at 5 p.m. No rules, no mercy, because this ain't some polite little playlist. It's Friday Fives.

She's such a little DJ. Get that quick, my street's been on the freeway. 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

0: cha-cha. 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
15: I'm meteorologist Paul Trombley with your updated forecast. Sunshine mixed with clouds at times this afternoon, with daytime highs approaching 74. Northerly winds, 5 to 10 miles per hour. Partly cloudy skies again tonight. Lows dip down to about 56. Sunshine mixed with clouds at times tomorrow. High temperatures reach up to 78. Lots of sunshine Saturday, with daytime highs approaching 83. 90. Chance of rain showers Sunday. That's the latest weather on the X. Right now, 68.
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1: So you were in need of a vehicle. Like you,
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3: Oh, 9 years.
1: Okay, so 9 years ago.
2: Did you total it or was it totaled before you owned it?
3: No, it was totaled in Pennsylvania.
2: I thought you totaled it and then you had it rebuilt. Like, why wouldn't you just get another car?
1: No.
3: Oh, yeah. No. I didn't total it.
4: Okay, but I still don't get it.
2: Show ends at nine. Just remember.
1: 9 years ago, you needed a car, and your answer was to buy something that was totaled and then salvaged back together in Detroit and take a Greyhound bus to buy it.
2: How did you find it? That was the solution?
1: Do I need a car?
3: Yes, because, okay, say it's like a $35,000 car. I mean, she is fancy. She's nice. But you pay half price.
2: Because it's a salvage.
3: Yes.
2: Okay, so you needed it cheap.
3: Well, I work in radio. Come on.
2: Yeah. So,
3: and the other thing is, like, your car insurance. I'm not paying car insurance on a $35,000 car. I'm paying car insurance on a $17,000 car, but I'm driving. I mean, she looks and acts and feels like a $35,000 car. It's nice.
2: I wish you could see Jean's face, man. She's losing it right now. Office Cora, I don't even know what to do with you anymore. You're the best. We love you, but you're so strange.
1: That would never be a solution for me if I needed a car. Never.
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0: 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I'm a
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1: So you were in need of a vehicle. Like you.
2: How long have you owned this car?
3: Oh, 9 years.
1: Okay, so 9 years ago.
2: Did you total it or was it totaled before you owned it?
3: No, it was totaled in Pennsylvania.
2: I thought you totaled it and then you had it rebuilt. No. Like, why wouldn't you just get another car?
1: No.
3: Oh, yeah. No. Okay. I didn't total it.
4: Okay, but I still don't get it.
2: Show ends at nine. Just remember.
1: 9 years ago, you needed a car, and your answer was to buy something that was totaled and then salvaged back together in Detroit and take a Greyhound bus to buy
2: it. How did you find
1: it? That was the solution to I need a car?
3: Yes, because, okay, say it's like a $35,000 car. I mean, she's fancy. She's nice. But you pay half price.
2: Because it's a salvage.
3: Yes.
2: Okay, so you needed it cheap.
3: Well, I work in radio. Come on.
2: Yeah, so.
3: And the other thing is, like, your car insurance. I'm not paying car insurance on a $35,000 car. I'm paying car insurance on a $17,000 car. But I'm driving. I mean, she looks and acts and feels like a $35,000 car. It's nice.
2: I wish you could see Jean's face, man. She's losing it right now. Office Cora, I don't even know what to do with you anymore. You're the best. We love you, but you're so strange.
1: That would never be a solution for me if I needed a car. Never. 92.9

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And now you do what they told you. And now you do what they told you. And now you do what they told you.

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1: So you were in need of a vehicle. Like you.
2: How
1: it's
2: long
1: time...
2: have you owned this car?
3: Oh, 9 years.
1: Okay, so 9 years ago.
2: Did you total it or was it totaled before you owned it?
3: No, it was totaled in Pennsylvania.
2: I thought you totaled it and then you had it rebuilt. Like, why wouldn't you just get another car?
1: No.
3: Oh, yeah. No. Okay. I didn't total it.
4: Okay, but I still don't get it.
2: Show ends at nine. Just remember.
1: So 9 years ago, you needed a car, and your answer was to buy something that was totaled and then salvaged back together in Detroit and take a Greyhound bus to buy it?
2: How did you find it?
1: That was the solution to I need a car?
3: Yes, because, okay, say it's like a $35,000 car. I mean, she is fancy. She's nice. But you pay half price.
2: Because it's a salvage.
3: Yes.
2: Okay, so you needed it cheap.
3: Well, I work in radio. Come on.
2: Yeah. So,
3: and the other thing is, like, your car insurance. I'm not paying car insurance on a $35,000 car. I'm paying car insurance on a $17,000 car, but I'm driving. I mean, she looks and acts and feels like a $35,000 car. It's nice.
2: I wish you could see Jean's face, man. She's losing it right now. Office Cora, I don't even know what to do with you anymore. You're the best. We love you, but you're so strange.
1: That would never be a solution for me if I needed a car. Never.
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It's T-Rye, and it's time. Yep, you get your new music double shot. New of the new, newest. Rapper's not off yet. From the album Reflections, here's one of the lines. Your sticks and stones may break my bones, but your words make me wish that I was dead. That's the latest from Ashes to New and Die for You on your new music double shot, 92.9 The X.

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11: I'm meteorologist Paul Trombley with your updated forecast. Partly cloudy skies this afternoon with daytime highs approaching 74. North winds around 5 miles per hour. Lows around 56. Tonight, partly cloudy skies. Daytime highs approaching 78. Tomorrow, a blend of clouds and sun. Daytime highs approaching 83, Saturday, under mainly sunny skies. 90, Sunday, chance of rain showers. That's the latest weather on the X. Currently, it's 70 degrees.
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1: So you were in need of a vehicle. Like you.
2: How long have you owned this car?
3: Oh, 9 years.
1: Okay, so 9 years ago.
2: Did you total it or was it totaled before you owned it?
3: No, it was totaled in Pennsylvania.
2: I thought you totaled it and then you had it rebuilt. Like, why wouldn't you just get another car?
1: No.
3: Oh, yeah. No. I didn't total it.
4: Okay, but I still don't get it.
2: Show ends at nine. Just remember.
1: So 9 years ago, you needed a car, and your answer was to buy something that was totaled and then salvaged back together in Detroit and take a Greyhound bus to buy it?
2: How did you find
1: it? That was the solution to I need a car?
3: Yes, because, okay, say it's like a $35,000 car. I mean, she is fancy. She's nice. But you pay half price.
2: Because it's a salvage.
3: Yes.
2: Okay, so you needed it cheap.
3: Well, I work in radio. Come on.
2: Yeah. So,
3: and the other thing is, like, your car insurance. I'm not paying car insurance on a $35,000 car. I'm paying car insurance on a $17,000 car, but I'm driving. I mean, she looks and acts and feels like a $35,000 car. It's nice.
2: I wish you could see Jean's face, man. She's losing it right now. Office Cora, I don't even know what to do with you anymore. You're the best. We love you, but you're so strange.
1: That would never be a solution for me if I needed a car. Never.
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What's up, race fans? It's Doc. Join me tomorrow morning after 8 a.m. for another Doc's Race Report brought to you by County Materials in Eau Claire and Holman. 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

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Here at The X, we know your wallet is emptier than your soul. Rent's due, gas is offensive, and your bank account just sent you a thoughts and prayers notification. That's where we come in, and you don't have to sell a kidney. We can get you free tickets, getting you into all the shows that you can't otherwise afford. All you gotta do is become a real rocker. 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So keep it locked on The X, because being broke sucks. But missing all the best shows, that's just embarrassing.

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15: I'm meteorologist Paul Trombley with your updated forecast. Partly cloudy skies this afternoon with daytime highs approaching 74. North winds around 5 miles per hour. Lows around 56. Tonight, partly cloudy skies. Daytime highs approaching 78 tomorrow. A blend of clouds and sun.
0: Daytime highs approaching 83 Saturday under mainly sunny skies. 90 Sunday, chance of rain showers. That's the latest weather on the X. Right now, it's 70 degrees.
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1: So you were in need of a vehicle. Like you.
2: How long have you owned this car?
3: Oh, 9 years.
1: Okay, so 9 years ago.
2: Did you total it or was it totaled before you owned it?
3: No, it was totaled in Pennsylvania.
2: I thought you totaled it and then you had it rebuilt. Like, why wouldn't you just get another car?
1: No.
3: Oh, yeah. No. No, okay. I didn't total it.
4: Okay, but I still don't get it.
2: Show ends at nine. Just remember.
1: 9 years ago, you needed a car, and your answer was to buy something that was totaled and then salvaged back together in Detroit and take a Greyhound bus to buy it.
2: How did you find it?
1: That was the solution to I need a car?
3: Yes, because, okay, say it's like a $35,000 car. I mean, she is fancy. She's nice. But you pay half price.
2: Because it's a salvage.
3: Yes.
2: Okay, so you needed it cheap.
3: Well, I work in radio. Come on.
2: Yeah, so.
3: And the other thing is, like, your car insurance. I'm not paying car insurance on a $35,000 car. I'm paying car insurance on a $17,000 car. But I'm driving. I mean, she looks and acts and feels like a $35,000 car. It's nice.
2: I wish you could see Jean's face, man. She's losing it right now. Office Cora, I don't even know what to do with you anymore. You're the best. We love you, but you're so strange.
1: That would be a solution for me if I needed a car. Never. Never.
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1: Okay, so 9 years ago.
2: Did you total it, or was it totaled before you owned it?
0: No, it was totaled, in Pennsylvania.
2: I thought you totaled it, and then you had it rebuilt. Like, why wouldn't you just get another car?
1: No.
0: Oh, yeah. No, no, no. No, okay. I didn't total it.
3: Okay, but I still don't get it.
2: Show ends at nine. Just remember.
1: 9 years ago, you needed a car, and your answer was to buy something that was totaled and then salvaged back together in Detroit and take a Greyhound bus to buy it.
2: How did you find it?
1: That was the solution to I need a car?
0: Yes, because, okay, say it's like a $35,000 car. I mean, she is fancy. She's nice. But you pay half price.
2: Because it's a salvage?
0: Yes.
2: Okay, so you needed it cheap.
0: Well, I work in radio. Come on.
2: Yeah, so.
0: And the other thing is, like, your car insurance. I'm not paying car insurance on a $35,000 car. I'm paying car insurance on a $17,000 car. But I'm driving. I mean, she looks and acts and feels like a $35,000 car. It's nice.
2: I wish you could see Jean's face, man. She's losing it right now. Office Cora, I don't even know what to do with you anymore. You're the best. We love you, but you're so strange.
1: That would never be a solution for me if I needed a car. Never.
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1: So you were in need of a vehicle. Like you.
2: How long have you owned this car?
3: Oh, 9 years.
1: Okay, so 9 years ago.
2: Did you total it or was it totaled before you owned it?
3: No, it was totaled in Pennsylvania.
2: I thought you totaled it and then you had it rebuilt. Like, why wouldn't you just get another car?
1: No.
3: Oh, yeah. No. No, okay. I didn't total it.
4: Okay, but I still don't get it.
2: Show ends at nine. Just remember.
1: So 9 years ago, you needed a car, and your answer was to buy something that was totaled and then salvaged back together in Detroit and take a Greyhound bus to buy it?
2: How did you find it?
1: That was the solution to I need a car?
3: Yes, because, okay, say it's like a $35,000 car. I mean, she is fancy. She's nice. But you pay half price.
2: Because it's a salvage?
3: Yes.
2: Okay, so you needed it cheap.
3: Well, I work in radio. Come on.
2: Yeah. So,
3: and the other thing is, like, your car insurance. I'm not paying car insurance on a $35,000 car. I'm paying car insurance on a $17,000 car, but I'm driving. I mean, she looks and acts and feels like a $35,000 car. It's nice.
2: I wish you could see Jean's face, man. She's losing it right now. Office Cora, I don't even know what to do with you anymore. You're the best. We love you, but you're so strange.
1: That would be a solution for me if I needed a car. Never.
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0: Another week dragging through the mud, meetings that should have been emails, emails that should have never existed, and coworkers who somehow still can't figure out what reply all means. 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
11: I'm meteorologist Paul Trombley with your updated forecast. Partly cloudy skies this afternoon with daytime highs approaching 74. North winds around 5 miles per hour. Lows around 56. Tonight, partly cloudy skies. Daytime highs approaching 78. Tomorrow, a blend of clouds and sun. Daytime highs approaching 83. Saturday, under mainly sunny skies. 90. Sunday, chance of rain showers. That's the latest weather on the X. Currently, it's 70 degrees.
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I said, are you gonna be my girl? It's a 1, 2, 3, take my hand and come with me, because you look so fine that I really wanna make you mine. Really wanna make you mine. 4, 5, 6, come on and get your kicks. Now you don't need

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1: So you were in need of a vehicle. Like you.
2: How long have you owned this car?
3: Oh, 9 years.
1: Okay, so 9 years ago.
2: Did you total it or was it totaled before you owned it?
3: No, it was totaled in Pennsylvania.
2: I thought you totaled it and then you had it rebuilt. Like, why wouldn't you just get another car?
1: No.
3: Oh, yeah. No. I didn't total it.
4: Okay, but I still don't get it.
2: Show ends at nine. Just remember.
1: 9 years ago, you needed a car, and your answer was to buy something that was totaled and then salvaged back together in Detroit and take a Greyhound bus to buy it.
2: How did you find it? 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
1: need a car?
3: Yes, because, okay, say it's like a $35,000 car. I mean, she's fancy. She's nice. But you pay half price.
2: Because it's a salvage.
3: Yes.
2: Okay, so you needed it cheap.
3: Well, I work in radio. Come on.
2: Yeah, so.
3: And the other thing is, like, your car insurance. I'm not paying car insurance on a $35,000 car. I'm paying car insurance on a $17,000 car. But I'm driving. I mean, she looks and acts and feels like a $35,000 car. It's nice.
2: I wish you could see Jean's face, man. She's losing it right now. Office Cora, I don't even know what to do with you anymore. You're the best. We love you, but you're so strange.
1: That would never be a solution for me if I needed a car. Never.
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I'm Lazy Man Drew, sitting in for Tripper today and taking you home. It's Friday Eve. One more day till the weekend.

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We are less than 1 month away. Man, so many bands, over 80 bands playing. I cannot wait. 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
2: I'm meteorologist Paul Trombley with your updated forecast. Lows dip down to about 56 tonight under partly cloudy skies, northeasterly winds around 5 miles per hour. High temperatures reach up to 78 tomorrow. Sunshine mixed with clouds at times. Lows dip down to about 56 tomorrow night, mainly clear. Daytime highs approaching 82 Saturday under mainly clear skies. 90 Sunday, chance of rain showers. That's the latest weather on the X. Currently 72.
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That's the warning with kerosene on 92.9 The X. That's definitely growing on me. Just got a cool groove to it. We know when the official 715 day is. I'll tell you all about it coming up.

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1: So you were in need of a vehicle. Like you.
2: How long have you owned this car?
3: Oh, 9 years.
1: Okay, so 9 years ago.
2: Did you total it or was it totaled before you owned it?
3: No, it was totaled in Pennsylvania.
2: I thought you totaled it and then you had it rebuilt. Like, why wouldn't you just get another car?
1: No.
3: Oh, yeah. No. Okay. I didn't total it.
4: Okay, but I still don't get it.
2: Show ends at nine. Just remember.
1: 9 years ago, you needed a car, and your answer was to buy something that was totaled and then salvage back together in Detroit and take a Greyhound bus to buy
2: it. How did you find
1: it? That was the solution to I need a car?
3: Yes, because, okay, say it's like a $35,000 car. I mean, she's fancy. She's nice. But you pay half price.
2: Because it's a salvage.
3: Yes.
2: Okay, so you needed it cheap.
3: Well, I work in radio. Come on.
2: Yeah, so.
3: And the other thing is, like, your car insurance. I'm not paying car insurance on a $35,000 car. I'm paying car insurance on a $17,000 car. But I'm driving. I mean, she looks and acts and feels like a $35,000 car. It's nice.
2: I wish you could see Jean's face, man. She's losing it right now. Office Cora, I don't even know what to do with you anymore. You're the best. We love you, but you're so strange.
1: That would be a solution for me if I needed a car. Never.
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1: So you were in need of a vehicle. Like you.
2: How long have you owned this car?
3: Oh, 9 years.
1: Okay, so 9 years ago.
2: Did you total it or was it totaled before you owned it?
3: No, it was totaled in Pennsylvania.
2: I thought you totaled it and then you had it rebuilt. Like, why wouldn't you just get another car?
1: No.
3: Oh, yeah. No. I didn't total it.
4: Okay, but I still don't get it.
2: Show ends at nine. Just remember.
1: 9 years ago, you needed a car, and your answer was to buy something that was totaled and then salvaged back together in Detroit and take a Greyhound bus to buy
2: car?
1: It.
2: How did you
1: that
2: find
1: was the
2: it?
1: Solution to I need a car?
3: Yes, because okay, say it's like a $35,000 car. I mean, she's fancy, she's nice, but you pay half price
2: because it's a salvage.
3: Yes.
2: Okay, so you needed it cheap.
3: Well, I work in radio. Come on.
2: Yeah. So,
3: and the other thing is, like, your car insurance. I'm not paying car insurance on a $35,000 car. I'm paying car insurance on a $17,000 car, but I'm driving. I mean, she looks and acts and feels like a $35,000 car. It's nice.
2: I wish you could see Jean's face, man. She's losing it right now. Office Cora, I don't even know what to do with you anymore. You're the best. We love you, but you're so strange.
1: That would be a solution for me if I needed a car. Never. Never.
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It's on 92.9 The X. New music by A Perfect Circle. They don't have a new album out yet. But when I Googled it, it said they're working on it. So who knows when that's coming out. They're on tour, though, over in Europe right now. So who knows when the new album's coming out. Foo Fighters now on The X.

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1: So you were in need of a vehicle. Like you,
2: how long have you owned this car?
3: Oh, 9 years.
1: Okay, so 9 years ago.
2: Did you total it or was it totaled before you owned it?
3: No, it was totaled in Pennsylvania.
2: I thought you totaled it and then you had it rebuilt. Like, why wouldn't you just get another car?
1: No.
3: Oh, yeah. No, no, no. No, I didn't total it.
4: Okay, but I still don't get it.
2: Show ends at nine. Just remember.
1: 9 years ago, you needed a car, and your answer was to buy something that was totaled and then salvaged back together in Detroit and take a Greyhound bus to buy it?
2: How did you find it?
1: That was the solution to I need a car?
3: Yes, because, okay, say it's like a $35,000 car. I mean, she is fancy. She's nice. But you pay half price.
2: Because it's a salvage?
3: Yes.
2: Okay, so you needed it cheap.
3: Well, I work in radio. Come on.
2: Yeah, so.
3: And the other thing is, like, your car insurance. I'm not paying car insurance on a $35,000 car. I'm paying car insurance on a $17,000 car. But I'm driving. I mean, she looks and acts and feels like a $35,000 car. It's nice.
2: I wish you could see Jean's face, man. She's losing it right now. Office Cora, I don't even know what to do with you anymore. You're the best. We love you, but you're so strange.
1: That would be a solution for me if I needed a car. Never. Never.
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11: 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But in the middle of the night when you're fast asleep.
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14: I'm meteorologist Paul Trombley with your updated forecast. Lows level off around 56 tonight under partly cloudy skies, northeasterly winds around 5 miles per hour. Daytime highs approaching 78 tomorrow. Sunshine mixed with clouds at times. Lows dip down to about 56 tomorrow night, clear skies. High of 82 Saturday under mainly sunny skies. 87 Sunday, chance for showers. That's the latest weather on the X. Right now, it's 72 degrees.
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The annual Mayhem rises again July 16th through the 18th. It's Rockfest, and the road to Rockfest begins now with the X. Download the app or go to 929thex.com to win yourself a pair of three-day tickets to Rockfest, the largest rock and camping event in the U.S. 3 days, five stages, 80-plus bands, and 7,500 campsites, including Gojira, Limp Bizkit, and The Offspring. 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

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It seems like the couple that we've had already, it's been raining the whole time. But let's hope for sunshine. 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
1: So you were in need of a vehicle. Like you.
2: How long have you owned this car?
3: Oh, 9 years.
1: Okay, so 9 years ago.
2: Did you total it or was it totaled before you owned it?
3: No, it was totaled in Pennsylvania.
2: I thought you totaled it and then you had it rebuilt. Like, why wouldn't you just get another car?
1: No.
3: Oh, yeah. No. I didn't total it.
4: Okay, but I still don't get it.
2: Show ends at nine. Just remember.
1: So 9 years ago, you needed a car, and your answer was to buy something that was totaled and then salvaged back together in Detroit and take a Greyhound bus to buy it.
2: How did you find it?
1: That was the solution to I need a car?
3: Yes, because, okay, say it's like a $35,000 car. I mean, she is fancy. She's nice. But you pay half price.
2: Because it's a salvage.
3: Yes.
2: Okay, so you needed it cheap.
3: Well, I work in radio. Come on.
2: Yeah. So,
3: and the other thing is, like, your car insurance. I'm not paying car insurance on a $35,000 car. I'm paying car insurance on a $17,000 car, but I'm driving. I mean, she looks and acts and feels like a $35,000 car. It's nice.
2: I wish you could see Jean's face, man. She's losing it right now. Office Cora, I don't even know what to do with you anymore. You're the best. We love you, but you're so strange.
1: That would be a solution for me if I needed a car. Never. Never.
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Disturbed on 92.9 The X. Fozzie has a new song out. They are not on tour right now. They did just kind of a little mini tour in May. And currently, no summer or fall tour on the books yet. So who knows? So let's play the song. New rock from Fozzie, I Know Evil, on The X.

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10: That's going to wrap up the day for me. 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I'm in for Tripper today, and I'll be back with you again tomorrow. Tomorrow's Friday. Hell yeah. 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